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It's Stella. Thanks for hanging out tonight. We still have great music we're going to get to. Let's keep it going right now with Sam Fender and Olivia Dean.

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6: How often do you stop to wonder whether you should share something that's revealing, maybe even embarrassing, with a partner, a friend, or even your boss? In her new book called Revealing, The Underrated Power of Oversharing, behavioral scientist Leslie John says doing just that can help you deepen relationships that are vital to your life. We need people to trust us in order to get things like love, friendship, and career success. That's what she told us. When you make yourself vulnerable by revealing something sensitive, it does make other people trust you. In turn, when you ask someone to reveal something about themselves, showing that interest will generally lead someone to like you more. Why? Because people like to be asked about themselves, she says. It also signals that they are discriminating and choosy, but in a good way. I'm Dr. Sanjay Gupta, helping you live a better life.
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I finally watched Project Hail Mary. Never again. That's a movie I'm seeing once and never again. I can't do it. I'm only going to get worse with age when it comes to heartfelt movies. I've been sick to my stomach about it since.

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6: 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But if you log off, take a step back from all the hype, you'll find that the actual keys to a longer, healthier life are hiding in plain sight. There are four of them. Number one, nutrition. The Mediterranean diet really is the gold standard. Number two, exercise. You should be getting 150 minutes of moderate intensity exercise or 75 minutes of vigorous intensity exercise every week, plus strength training and stretching. Number three, sleep. Sleep is when your body and your brain repair themselves. You should be getting 7 to 9 hours a night. And finally, number four, often gets forgotten, socialization. It's not a bonus. It's a necessity for a healthy life, finding a sense of community, purpose, and belonging. I'm Dr. Sanjay Gupta, helping you live a better life.
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Sublime on our Thursday night right here on The Edge and streaming at WEDG.com. It's Stella. Thanks for hanging out tonight. We still have great music we're going to get to. Let's keep it going right now with the Black Keys.

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6: 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But if you log off, take a step back from all the hype, you'll find that the actual keys to a longer, healthier life are hiding in plain sight. There are four of them. Number one, nutrition. The Mediterranean diet really is the gold standard. Number two, exercise. You should be getting 150 minutes of moderate intensity exercise or 75 minutes of vigorous intensity exercise every week, plus strength training and stretching. Number three, sleep. 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And finally, number four, often gets forgotten, socialization. 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
2: 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Don't you know I'm loco?

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I can throw it. 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I haven't mastered catching it. 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
6: A better life with Dr. Sanjay Gupta.
7: They say consistency is key, but sometimes you just got to switch it up. A new study out of Harvard School of Public Health found that varying your exercise routine could add years to your life. What exercise someone did didn't matter much. What did matter was that all the exercises together worked all the muscle groups in their body. Now, an added benefit to changing things up is it can help you push through the plateau effect. That's when your body gets so efficient at doing something that you actually stop getting better at it. And we know from previous research that specializing in any one sport at a young age can make someone actually more prone to injury. And as experts we talk to point out, even elite athletes switch up things with their workouts, making sure to target strength, cardio, flexibility, balance, and doing that every single week. I'm Dr. Sanjay Gupta, helping you live a better life.
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Campy Cassidy Live is this Saturday. You and some of your friends can play some trivia with Cass and Anthony for your chance to win some cool prizes over at Hofbräu House Buffalo again this Saturday, August 1st, 7 to 9 p.m. Third place, you'll win tickets to see Alter Bridge November 8th at Buffalo River Works, an Edge prize pack, and you'll get to sit in on the morning show with Cass and Anthony. 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

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It's Stella. Thanks for hanging out tonight. We still have great music we'll get to. Let's keep it going right now with Noah Kahan.

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1: Yeah, they sound like death. 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
2: Meat's
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6: How often do you stop to wonder whether you should share something that's revealing, maybe even embarrassing, with a partner, a friend, or even your boss? In her new book called Revealing, The Underrated Power of Oversharing, behavioral scientist Leslie John says doing just that can help you deepen relationships that are vital to your life. We need people to trust us in order to get things like love, friendship, and career success. That's what she told us. When you make yourself vulnerable by revealing something sensitive, it does make other people trust you. In turn, when you ask someone to reveal something about themselves, showing that interest will generally lead someone to like you more. Why? Because people like to be asked about themselves, she says. It also signals that they are discriminating and choosy, but in a good way. I'm Dr. Sanjay Gupta, helping you live a better life.
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I've either broken the cycle or it's just a manic episode. I'm convincing myself that I've broken the cycle until next week hits. When everything's said and done, I'll be like, okay, I could chill for a little bit. 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

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It's Stella. Thanks for sticking with me tonight. You're stuck with me just a little while longer as we finish off the rest of our night. Let's keep it going right now with Temple of the Dog.

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1: I didn't know that tetanus was from the soil. Yeah, did you know either. That?
2: No, from the dirt. I thought God made dirt. 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
1: No.
2: Can dirt hurt?
1: Did God lie?
0: And Anthony.
2: So, I had plans, man. I had plans for the playoff series. Gonna watch it tied up. It's gonna be so cool. Dang it.
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4: How often do you stop to wonder whether you should share something that's revealing, maybe even embarrassing, with a partner, a friend, or even your boss? In her new book called Revealing, The Underrated Power of Oversharing, behavioral scientist Leslie John says doing just that can help you deepen relationships that are vital to your life. We need people to trust us in order to get things like love, friendship, and career success. That's what she told us. When you make yourself vulnerable by revealing something sensitive, it does make other people trust you. In turn, when you ask someone to reveal something about themselves, showing that interest will generally lead someone to like you more. Why? Because people like to be asked about themselves, she says. It also signals that they are discriminating and choosy, but in a good way. I'm Dr. Sanjay Gupta, helping you live a better life.
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3: A better life with Dr. Sanjay Gupta.
4: They say consistency is key, but sometimes you just gotta switch it up. A new study out of Harvard School of Public Health found that varying your exercise routine could add years to your life. What exercise someone did didn't matter much. What did matter was that all the exercises together worked all the muscle groups in their body. Now, an added benefit to changing things up is it can help you push through the plateau effect. That's when your body gets so efficient at doing something that you actually stop getting better at it. And we know from previous research that specializing in any one sport at a young age can make someone actually more prone to injury. And as experts we talk to point out, even elite athletes switch up things with their workouts, making sure to target strength, cardio, flexibility, balance, and doing that every single week. I'm Dr. Sanjay Gupta, helping you live a better life.
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1: If you were a blank, would you eat yourself?
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3: A better life with Dr. Sanjay Gupta.
4: There are lots of things you can measure to get an idea of how healthy you are at any given moment. Temperature, heart rate, blood pressure, just to name a few. But how about how healthy you will be and how long you're likely to live? According to a new study out of the University at Buffalo, two simple strength tests are pretty accurate at predicting longevity in older women. One is hand grip strength, and the other is how quickly people can stand up from a seated position without using their arms. By the way, I remember interviewing former President Jimmy Carter when he was quite old and being really impressed how he just popped out of the chair without using his arms. Not a lot of older people can actually do that. But I think the message here is that maintaining strength as you age is going to help you perform everyday activities, but also help you avoid injury and stay independent. I'm Dr. Sanjay Gupta, helping you live a better life.
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3: 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There are four of them. Number one, nutrition. The Mediterranean diet really is the gold standard. Number two, exercise. You should be getting 150 minutes of moderate intensity exercise or 75 minutes of vigorous intensity exercise every week, plus strength training and stretching. Number three, sleep. Sleep is when your body and your brain repair themselves. You should be getting 7 to 9 hours a night. And finally, number four, often gets forgotten, socialization. It's not a bonus. It's a necessity for a healthy life, finding a sense of community, purpose, and belonging. I'm Dr. Sanjay Gupta, helping you live a better life.
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4: 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And there is perhaps no movement more fundamental than walking. It reinforces the alignment, stability, and coordinated muscle activation that supports how your body moves, whether you're doing strenuous exercise or simply going about your daily life. This is according to Dana Santis, a strength and conditioning specialist. Even though you walk every day, Dana does say you can make small adjustments to immediately improve your walking mechanics. So, keep your rib cage stacked over your pelvis. 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Allow your arms to swing naturally in coordination with your legs. Keep your gaze forward, your jaw relaxed, and then just breathe in through your nose and out through your mouth. I'm Dr. Sanjay Gupta, helping you live a better life.
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3: A better life with Dr. Sanjay Gupta.
4: Staying active every day will go a long way towards helping you live a happy, healthy, and pain-free life. And there's perhaps no movement more fundamental than walking. It reinforces the alignment, stability, and coordinated muscle activation that supports how your body moves, whether you're doing strenuous exercise or simply going about your daily life. This is according to Dana Santis, a strength and conditioning specialist. Even though you walk every day, Dana does say you can make small adjustments to immediately improve your walking mechanics. So, keep your rib cage stacked over your pelvis. 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Allow your arms to swing naturally in coordination with your legs. Keep your gaze forward, your jaw relaxed, and then just breathe in through your nose and out through your mouth. I'm Dr. Sanjay Gupta, helping you live a better life.
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3: A better life with Dr. Sanjay Gupta.
4: There are lots of things you can measure to get an idea of how healthy you are at any given moment. Temperature, heart rate, blood pressure, just to name a few. But how about how healthy you will be and how long you're likely to live? According to a new study out of the University at Buffalo, two simple strength tests are pretty accurate at predicting longevity in older women. One is hand grip strength, and the other is how quickly people can stand up from a seated position without using their arms. By the way, I remember interviewing former President Jimmy Carter when he was quite old and being really impressed how he just popped out of the chair without using his arms. Not a lot of older people can actually do that. But I think the message here is that maintaining strength as you age is going to help you perform everyday activities, but also help you avoid injury and stay independent. I'm Dr. Sanjay Gupta, helping you live a better life.
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1: Also, when you approach a group hacking of the sack, what is your intro like?
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1: Sweet sack and broken, I hit your sack. 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
1: engage?
2: What's proper sack protocol? Yeah, well, how do we approach
1: the sack?
0: And Anthony.
2: That's the main activity.
1: I was so naked. Stinger was in here. Stinger was out. My stinger was out.
2: God.
1: I got scared.
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1: Yeah, I get it. 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
0: There's one thing we can't agree on. 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
1: It was a one morning stand, not a one night stand, a one morning stand. Okay. I met this guy at a concert. He was visiting town. He could only be available in the morning, so we met up the next morning. After hooking up, we went to my bodega. He ordered a chicken cutlet on a blueberry bagel.
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0: And Anthony.
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1: We will have some ill-advised news. 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
1: What does a baguette sound like, Anthony?
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dear friend, if you want to feel better, don't let the devil make you toss this letter. If you've been crossed up by voodoo, the wizard of the lizard, you got family trouble, man trouble, woman trouble, no life through the rubber. You're looking for a true friend or a true lover, or if you've been living undercover. Well, I'm coming to your town to break it all down and help you with all of this. I'm looking to help you find bliss one day, but one way can't miss. I'm here to tear all the walls down. Doesn't matter if it's a large town or a small town. Just like Joshua and the fabled walls of Jericho, I'm here to tear down the institution. God spoke to me, said, listen to me. I anoint you with the power that'll get them all moving. You're agitated, you're prayed and meditated. You're concentrated on getting elevated. By sundown, Monday, you who come will be blessed with a big money blessing. You will be doubted by all the unbelievers on all of the things I'm addressing. But you must tell seven friends. You must first bring seven friends. And don't be selfish and keep this all to yourself and don't eat shellfish. Hate is trying to take someone else's love for yourself. But I'm here to tell you that love is trying to help someone else. I realize that you have tried and tried and are just about ready to give up.

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3: I don't know about you, but my social media feeds are flooded with lotions and potions and gadgets, all promising to unlock different components of longevity. But if you log off, take a step back from all the hype, you'll find that the actual keys to a longer, healthier life are hiding in plain sight. There are four of them. Number one, nutrition. The Mediterranean diet really is the gold standard. Number two, exercise. You should be getting 150 minutes of moderate intensity exercise or 75 minutes of vigorous intensity exercise every week, plus strength training and stretching. Number three, sleep. Sleep is when your body and your brain repair themselves. You should be getting 7 to 9 hours a night. And finally, number four, often gets forgotten, socialization. It's not a bonus. It's a necessity for a healthy life, finding a sense of community, purpose, and belonging. I'm Dr. Sanjay Gupta, helping you live a better life.
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6: Friday.
13: That song's with Platinum.
6: Yeah, just went platinum, Rebecca Black. Friday. Gotta get down. No one can hear you, Anthony. The microphone is nowhere near your mouth.
13: All right.
6: He's having a whole conversation. Okay, hold on. I can.
13: Hold on. 16. 16.
6: There you go. All right, that's a little better. He has a knot in his headphones, and he's letting that totally just cause panic. Yeah, I get it.
8: My phone line's already so knotted up that I can barely pull the phone off the receiver.
6: Remember those days where you
8: I'm still dealing with these days.
6: Yeah, but like at the house, having like the
8: how do I even untangle this? Like
6: the phone line, and then when you got the cordless, it was like such a big deal.
8: Nobody's here but us. Like nobody uses this other phone besides us. Like I don't know what happens for it to get tangled like this. It just sits here all day, and it just tangles itself up.
6: Makes no sense.
8: It's so confusing. It looks like spaghetti.
6: Oh no.
8: Why?
6: Oh no.
8: Why?
6: Hey, good morning. Text line is just
8: popping. Oh, hey, what's up?
6: Good morning, Melissa, Dustin, Kelsey, Stacy, Brandon, Rob, Alan, Carrie, Kiki, hello. Oh boy, we're sleepy over here. I stayed up way too late last night, but I hope that you are awake, alive, ready to take on the day. Looking forward to a fun Friday show. It's jam-packed over here. A lot of good stuff coming up today, so I'm excited to get to it. Anthony, how are you feeling?
8: I'm doing good. Excited that it's Friday.
6: Yeah.
8: Excited that it's Friday. Should be a pretty fun weekend.
6: Kelsey just sent a hysterical GIF, or GIF as some of you call them, on the text
13: line. That's what it feels like.
6: Of Anthony untangling his strings.
8: That's what it feels like.
6: Yeah.
8: It's like the big ball in Christmas Vacation of lights. He's like, Ross, go ahead and untangle this for me.
6: It's yes.
8: Every morning I do this.
6: Yeah, we don't know who's in here messing with the phones, but it's my phone line. Look at that. Fresh and easy.
13: Yeah,
6: so
13: what's
6: nice
13: up with
6: and
13: that?
6: Clean.
13: See?
6: So
13: yours is
6: pretty.
13: Fine.
6: It's like the
13: mine is a noodle.
6: Like the day it came out of the package.
8: I don't understand. I don't touch this thing.
6: And no one else does.
8: No. Or at least they shouldn't. They shouldn't put a camera on just
6: that's
8: the
6: so
8: phone
6: funny.
8: Thing.
6: Did you touch my drum set? That's how it feels like from Step Brothers. All right, let's get into a little music. We'll let Anthony do some untangling, and we'll be right back to let you know what's coming up on the show for your Friday morning.

0: It's 1033 The Edge. Cassidy Anthony Morning Show. All right. TGIF. Sup? How's the strings going over there? Are you all right?
1: Yeah, I'm better.
0: He's detangled. All right. As good as it's going to get. And that's what the show is going to be this morning. It's as good as it's going to get.
1: It's a whole Disney movie about my problem.
0: Oh, yeah. That's what it's about. Totally. That's what it's about.
1: 100%.
0: All right. Today is the final day of the My Chemical Romance contest. So be listening for keywords today. The more keywords you catch throughout the day and text in, the more chances you have to win that trip to see them out in L.A.
1: Yeah, buddy.
0: Halloween night would be pretty cool see them.
1: And then later on, some more Consummate Cassidy.
0: Yes.
1: It's your final chance of the week to score those tickets to go see Spin Doctors, mm-hmm. Gin Blossoms, and Blues Traveler over at CMAC.
0: The 90s trifecta right there, baby.
1: CMAC, one of the top 10 venues in the country, I think.
0: Really?
1: Voted with Red Rocks. That's what Buddy Sam was saying yesterday.
0: Really?
1: I need to go verify what he said.
0: Yeah. I mean, that's cool. I love that. I think it's great. I love it. I love those venues that are like near a body of water. You really can't go wrong. You can't go wrong. All right. So that's what's coming up today. We'll get into a little New Music Friday. It is a reminder that because it is Friday, we are doing Rage Friday around 7:45. So you can text in your text anytime this morning of what's bothering you. Get it off your chest. Rage Friday feels good. It feels good to rage. But
1: yeah, buddy.
0: Before we do all of that, we got to set the tone.
1: Oh.
0: It is Friday.
1: Hey, lube up too. So many problems.

0: All right. We were going to do our absolute best to put a smile on your face today. That's the goal. We're excited to be here with you. We're going to get into a little ill-advised news coming up next. Find out the latest dumb things done by people that were
1: Be dumb.
0: Yeah, this is a good idea. No, it was not a good idea.
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6: All right, it's a 103.3 The Edge. It's the Cass and Anthony Morning Show. You know, every day we step in here and scour the internet. We peruse the periodicals just looking for the dumb stories of the day. And well, my friends, we found some dumb ones. It's the ill-advised news. It's your dumb news stories of the day.
7: All right, I don't know how they thought this was a good idea. The owners of the Plaza Beach Hotel in Florida and the owner of a bar inside of it are facing charges after officials say they scattered toxic mothballs all over a beach.
6: Toxic mothballs?
7: Yeah, in an attempt to stop birds from nesting there. They scattered 1,500 mothballs on the beach. When you think about like the ecosystem and wildlife, you usually feel like Floridians are pretty educated about everything that is beach down there, at least from my time down there. Like, they know about not having lights on for the turtle population at night and, you know, all that sort of stuff. Okay. So the fact that they are not, like, aware that this is a really bad idea.
6: Were they just regular mothballs because, and they're already toxic, or they added something to it to make them toxic?
7: I don't know. They are trying to keep the black skimmer shorebirds away from the beach behind their business. And wildlife officers were able to track them down after finding a large mothball purchase and cell phone data placing them at the beach that night. They say the birds are already low in number and pushing them away could delay nesting and put young birds at risk during the season. Both men now face littering and wildlife charges.
6: We can tell by your cell phone location you were buying a bunch of mothballs.
7: That's wild. That's crazy.
6: Obviously, I'm all for the animals in this one in every situation.
7: Yeah.
6: But the ability to track us down by that,
7: interesting. Very interesting. So next time you're thinking about buying 1,500 mothballs, think again.
6: Yep. I would agree with that one. All right, my story coming to us from Florida, because of course it would. All right, police said Florida arrested a 35-year-old man named Christopher Chiafalo.
7: Oh, totally.
6: On Tuesday, I showed him a video of a burglary at a Cuban restaurant. Christopher looked at it once and said, "Oh, yeah, I broke into the restaurant a while back. It looked familiar." Yeah, that's me.
7: That's me.
6: You got me. Legitimately.
7: That's really funny. Like, almost like proud of them.
6: Yeah, right. Chris had a close relationship with the authorities. He's been arrested nearly 20 times in Miami-Dade County, which is down there, of course, in Miami. Mostly been in the years of 2011, 2013, and 2015, and 2021. About half were alleged burglaries and robberies. He's facing now an armed burglary, grand theft, and criminal mischief charge. Christopher, you know, hopefully he starts to make better decisions, but it seems like, you know, he's got his thing that he does, and he likes to do it.
7: Got this little thing that I do. Thank you to Jam Rob, who sent me a Google of what is a mothball made of. They're made of strong pesticides, so mothballs are toxic.
6: Already. So that's what they were doing. They were like, "Here, we got to get rid of these moths eating our clothes. Let's throw these toxic balls in our closet to soak into our clothes."
7: Yes.
6: And then soak into our water supply.
7: And into our skin.
6: Tight, bro. Yep. Tight.
7: So they're made of naphthalene or paradichlorobenzene.
6: Nice. My favorite.
7: And then the alternative types use camphor, and modern or regional alternatives use active bug-killing ingredients. So there you go. Now we know. Mothballs. Not great.
6: Okay. Don't put those in your mouth.
7: Great joke from Brian. You guys ever smell mothballs? How do you get the little legs apart? Thanks, Brian.
8: Wow.
9: What the hell is even that?
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0: 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Cass and Anthony Morning Show. Could today be the first day that we don't have to do Rage Friday because everyone's so good? We'll find out at 7:45. 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What's bothering you this week on our text line at 716-952-9334. And then we hope to soothe any rage that you do have with a really fun night out tomorrow at Hofbräu House.
1: Buddy, it's going to be so much fun tomorrow night. Can't Beat Cassidy Live happening at Hofbräu House. It's downtown, right there now next to the One Stop. So come on, get signed up at WEDG.com. Get just teams. If you're only a pair, get signed up. If you have more than a pair, we'll take up teams of four and bring your friends. If you need more people, and we have some loosey-gooseys that are looking for teams as well, we can try to get you set up with the team. If you're
0: just
1: solo.
0: Make.
1: All
0: yeah.
1: kinds of stuff. Great prizes up for grabs tomorrow with Can't Beat Cassidy Live, including tickets to go see Blue October.
0: Yes, and we've got the chance to sit in on the morning show with an Edge prize pack, which is different. We've never done anything like
1: never
0: that before.
1: Never done that yet. Tickets to go see Alter Bridge and dinner for four at Hofbräu House, a $250 value.
0: Very
1: and a lot
0: nice.
1: Of great specials that night, too. That burger, or the sandwich and drink special, $25 sounds pretty good.
0: Yeah, she's doing like
1: a burger or a chicken.
0: $25 burger and a beer, but if you want the meat on the sandwich, which to be like a grilled chicken breast, they can make that happen
1: they can
0: too.
1: Make it a chicken,
0: and they've got special like Cass and Anthony cocktails and all
1: and
0: that good
1: our
0: stuff.
1: Our burgers, my burger's got avocado and bacon.
0: Mine's more of a barbecue,
1: more of a Western
0: barbecue, and then we've got our special drinks. You can have them with alcohol
1: right?
0: or without alcohol.
1: Now, for those of you that are just real gamers, just like I don't care about all that. I just came to play trivia,
0: hardcore trivia nerds.
1: I can give
0: love
1: you
0: it.
1: A little preview because I finished writing the questions last night.
0: Oh gosh, you're giving us a preview.
1: I will give you a preview. I have a question.
0: I would consider this an advantage.
1: An entire category involving very intricate Disney characters.
0: Ooh, interesting.
1: 2000 one-hit wonders. That's 2000 to the year 2009.
0: Ooh, fun.
1: An entire one about wizards, Cass's favorite subject of all time.
0: Oh, gosh. And I messed up on that one.
1: And a memory one. These are all events that occurred in the 2010s. And so we'll just break down those. Then finally, a standard Can't Be Cassidy round where I just take pop culture stuff that's already out there.
0: Now, what years did you say for the one-hit wonders? What years?
1: That was one-hit wonders was from 2000s to 2009.
0: All right, we'll be doing a little research. Interesting. All right, that
1: is
0: awesome.
1: We'll see. Should be some fun.
0: All right, we can fit in just a couple more teams. If you want to make that last Hail Mary and get in for a fun Saturday night, get your team signed up at WEDG.com. Coming up next, it's time for New Music Friday.
1: Oh, yes.
0: Got some good stuff on the way.
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1: All right. Today for us, for this Friday, and for this weekend, it seems we'll have a pleasant times of sun and clouds today. Highs around 79, probably breaching 80 for sure. Later on tonight, partly cloudy, lows getting down to about 68. Over the weekend, a T-storm around the PM tomorrow, highs around 83. Still rain on Sunday with highs in the 70s. A little more sunshine Monday, but still a little bit of rain and still in the 70s. And we'll be in the 70s and 80s all next week. 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
1: Whoa.
0: We got new music that's out today, and then we do have a couple songs that came out last week that we missed because we were out of town that we thought we might want to listen to, and here is a group. All right, let's get into it. It was new music from Tom Morello and his son Roman.
1: Roll tight.
0: Tom is coming out with a new solo album. This is the first song released. It's called Date Night.

0: So that's a ballad based on the true story of three Dutch teenagers who spied on, captured, and assassinated Nazis during World War II. That's what that song is about.
1: Really?
0: Yeah, and that album, Everyone Gets Everything They Want, it comes out September 25th. It features Serj Tankian, Kneecap, Beartooth, and then Tom's son, Roman. I'm excited to hear more from that. That's
1: also
0: interesting.
1: Boo Nazis.
0: I don't know how we feel about Greta Van Fleet. I don't, like, do we like them? Do we not like them? I don't really know. This is a new song from them. It's called Saw You Stand.
2: Saw You Stand.
1: Baby's first steps.
0: Saw You Stand.
1: Yeah.
0: Oh, shake my hand.
2: I saw you stand.
0: I don't like. I don't know. Like, do we like them? Let me know what you think about Greta Van Fleet. It's not like we like are playing them on the station. I don't think too much, but I know like when they first came out, it was like. Everyone's like, this is the next Led Zeppelin, you know, and then
1: they go, who's Led Zeppelin?
0: We don't know who they are, but
1: we've never heard
0: like,
1: of them before. All right, sure, guy,
0: okay.
1: Sure.
0: All right. New music from Buffalo Traffic Jam. We play them on the station. This is called Luckiest Man Alive.

0: They sound so familiar to me. Like, that's a band that's new to me, but it's like Lumineers-ish vibes, you know, mixed with a few other bands. Definitely an interesting sound. Okay, we got, this came out last week, but since they love Anthony's voice, let's listen to their voice.
1: Yes!
0: It's almost Monday.
1: Heck yeah.
0: Their latest song.
1: Bros.
0: Yeah, it's called Better Late Than Never.

0: accurate too.
1: Right? Here we go. I don't care. I love it.
0: It sounds exactly like
1: so much like that.
0: It almost has that same cab. There's a cab lyric, I think, or crashed a car into a bridge. It has sounds similar. Dude, a DJ needs to mix those two songs together. That would be really sick.
1: It's going to happen.
0: We got new Primus.
1: Oh,
0: and we got a new Primus music video. It's a trippy one.
1: It is. I watched like in the studio.
0: Yeah, like all their videos are. Highly recommend checking out The Old Grizz. Dude, he's the best bass player. So good. Dude, that was South Park at the end.
1: All right.
0: Come on down to South Park. You're going to have yourselves a time. That's so interesting. All right. I love it. All right. Last week, The Paradox, our buddies, dropped a new song so that we'd listen to that one as well. It's called I Kinda Like That.

0: Dude, they were so nice. Such good energy live. I really like the Paradox.
1: Yeah, they're good guys.
0: They're fabulous. I hope that their career continues on. Support them. All right, and final one. So Paradox, they played our most recent Cass and Anthiversary party, but the year before that, we had Judah and the Lion.
2: Yes, we did.
0: And they have a new song out.
2: Fun.
0: Let's listen to it. It's called Gravel Roads. Definitely a country sound going on here.

right, there it is. New Music Friday of the Greta Van Fleet. Dina, I said that song blows. And I don't think she means it in the jazz way where it would be like, wow, you really blow. And that was like a compliment. Yeah. I think she means the other way. Maybe. I don't know.

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15: 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Not seeing anything major that should slow you down other than just, you know, the construction zones. Be aware of that. But no incidents at this time. That's your traffic on the Edge.
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1: So he's a country artist, but he grew up listening to Nirvana. So a lot of people describe his sound as grunge inspired gothic country. I'm talking about Steven Wilson Jr., Anthony. You know, I went up and saw him in Toronto.
2: Yeah.
1: He's got a new song out, and it interpolates an alternative rock song. And when I heard it this morning, it was one of those moments where I was listening, and I was like, wait a second, I know that song. I'll play it with you next and see if you can figure out what it is after Muse.

0: 1033 The Edge, Cass and Anthony Morning Show. Stephen Wilson Jr. is a country artist, straight up country, but he's the kind of country artist that I like. I don't like pop country at all, like the Fish Hunt Golf Drink that we played on our show. Just does not appeal to my sensibilities personally. If that's your sort of thing, more power to you.
1: That's not your country experience.
0: But I love like stuff that's a little more like rootsy, Americana, gritty type stuff. So that's why I think I like Stephen Wilson Jr. so much. He grew up on Nirvana. Like, Nirvana is his favorite band of all time. And he's covered Smashing Pumpkins. He's covered Hunger Strike. He's covered Something in the Way. He calls himself Death Cab for Country. Like, he has shirts at his thing. He loves Death Cab for Cutie. So I think because I can hear those roots in his music is why I like it so much. And he has a new song out today with Miranda Lambert, and I've never listened to her music on purpose. so I was like, am I going to like this? And I did. I really liked it. I was listening to it on the drive-in, and I was like, all right, cool. I like this. And then something happened, and I was like, wait a second. I recognize this tune. He interpolates a very, very popular, iconic alternative song into the end of the song. Now, I'm a total music nerd. Anthony, you are too.
2: Yeah.
0: Interpolation versus sampling. So interpolation is like when you take the melody, an actual chunk of a song, and you put it into a different song. That's interpolation.
1: Yes.
0: Sampling is like when you take what, like the beat of a song. Like I think you're a big nerd about sampling. Like
1: I am.
0: Like you get a pleasure out of, like, you hear a new rap song and you're like, what is that sample from? And you like to try and figure that out.
1: Go figure where the beat's from.
0: So that's the difference between the two. So see if you, as you listen to Stephen Wilson Jr.'s new song, Hardwired, do you hear what edge artist, alternative rock band song he's interpolating towards the end of this? Take a listen.

0: Wow.
1: Isn't that cool? I did a second listen, and the opening of this song is the Pixies' Where Is My Mind, but then it goes into the country, so I didn't catch it.
0: Interesting.
1: I was like, that's interesting.
0: Pixies also going to be at Borderlands.
1: Oh, yeah, they are.
0: Can't wait for that.

0: think he had to explain to Miranda Lambert who Pixies are. Now, see, Miranda. I think Where Is My Mind by Pixies is one of the greatest alternative rock songs of all time. That's I love one. It. I think it's one of the greatest ever. You can fight me on that one. We all are entitled to our own opinions. But I just think that's cool. I love it. It's like, he's like, this is my sound, but this is the music I was raised on. It's just fun. I think it makes it's someone's story so interesting.
1: That's what got me so much into Sublime is finding out the inspiration of where, because a lot of the lyrics Bradley pulls from actual other songs.
0: Right.
1: Other rhythms are pulled from actual other songs that way back in the deep reggae catalog, as well as punk catalogs and stuff like that. So that was really got me into sampling, is just figuring out where they come from and trying to understand the artist.
0: Yeah, it's so interesting to me because like when I meet an artist and interview them, like I'm always curious, like what did they grow up listening to? And it's so interesting that he is like a true grunge fan and he's a country singer. I just think it's very, very unique. Also, fun fact about Steven Wilson Jr., his wife is Lee Nash, the lead singer of Sixpence None the Richer. Kiss
1: really?
0: Me.
1: No kidding.
0: Yeah, I'm like, oh, that's a talented
1: time?
0: Couple. Yeah, they've been married for quite a while. I don't know if they were married during that era.
1: Has he been singing this whole time?
0: Oh, also a fun Steven Wilson Jr. fact. He invented dentist sticks, the dog treats. He invented them.
1: Oh, so he got cake.
0: He said he's not rich off of it.
1: That's
0: I don't know.
1: That's a lie.

0: wants a little shine on a Friday. You know, you get that pride of walking into the workplace and everyone's like, I heard you on the radio this morning. Well, you're really good at pop culture trivia. Or you could get all the questions wrong and they could be like, I heard you on the radio this morning. You won free tickets to Blues Traveler. That's so cool.
1: No matter what happens, you're the winner. All you have to do is give us a call and give us the content. All right. 716-952-9334 is that number to play Campied Cassidy. Again, this is the final chance this week to score those tickets for Blues Traveler. As well as
0: Gin Blossoms and Spin Doctors
1: at the nominated for one of the best outdoor venues according to Country Music this year.
0: Oh, cool.
1: In that list was
0: C-Mac.
1: Fiddler's Green, Flora's Country Store in Texas, Orion Amphitheater, Red Rocks, Walmart Rogers, Arkansas, and C-Mac.
0: How cool is that?
1: Red Rocks won, but C-Mac was nominated for one of the best. So one of the best venues in America.
0: In America.
1: We'll put you
0: That's
1: there.
0: That's cool.
1: 716-952-9334.
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0: 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We love to see it. No slowdowns or incidents at this time.
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10: 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In her new book called Revealing, The Underrated Power of Oversharing, behavioral scientist Leslie John says doing just that can help you deepen relationships that are vital to your life. We need people to trust us in order to get things like love, friendship, and career success. That's what she told us. When you make yourself vulnerable by revealing something sensitive, it does make other people trust you. In turn, when you ask someone to reveal something about themselves, showing that interest will generally lead someone to like you more. Why? Because people like to be asked about themselves, she says. It also signals that they are discriminating and choosy, but in a good way. I'm Dr. Sanjay Gupta, helping you live a better life.
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0: All right, it's a 103.3 The Edge. It's the Cass and Anthony Morning Show with us now is our friend Sarah calling from West Seneca, looking to take on Cassidy and Can't Beat Cass for a chance to be over at Blues Traveler, Gin Blossoms, and Spin Doctor at CMAC on August 9th. Go ahead, Sarah, in your most Friday voice, tell Cassidy to please get out of the studio.
1: Cassidy, get out of the studio.
2: Well, okay.
0: Goodbye. Ciao.
1: Bye-bye.
0: And she is gone. All right, Sarah, it's me and you now. Pop Culture Quiz Game 5, rapid fire questions. You don't know the answer. Say you don't know. I'll take your silence as a no, and all ties go to the house. Here we go. Netflix is being sued for compromising an unreleased Nicolas Cage film. It's a World War II spy thriller. Apparently, Netflix stole the film, and now they're being sued for it. A World War II was a major loser was Germany. Germany's political party was what?
1: Nazism?
0: Yeah, we don't like them. Boo, Nazis. Walking Dead franchise lands a $500 million deal with Netflix. Apparently, they got money to spend over at Netflix. What is the name of the Norman Reedus character on the show The Walking Dead?
1: Oh, I don't know. I never watched that.
0: No, don't worry. It's doing great so far. John Legend is casted as Harry Belafonte in an upcoming Paul Simon's Graceland film. According to Harry Belafonte, what does the tally man tally?
1: Bananas.
0: Might it be. It's Zach Brown's birthday today. He's 48 years old. In the song Chicken Fried, Zach lists off a couple things that make the night just perfect. It includes chicken fried, cold beer, and what two other items?
1: Pair of jeans that fit just right.
0: Yes.
1: And, oh goodness, a pair of jeans that fit just right. And the radio off.
0: Is correct on that one. Way to be. It's National Avocado Day. The indigenous word for avocado is aguacates. It roughly translates to what male anatomy?
1: Testicles?
0: All right, bring Cass back in. All right, Cass, great job here for Sarah on a Friday. 4 out of 5. Let's see how you do.
2: All right.
0: Netflix is being sued for compromising an unreleased Nicolas Cage film. It's a World War II spy thriller. The company is claiming that Netflix stole the copy of the movie and compromised it. World War II's major loser was Germany. What was their political party?
2: Nazis?
0: Not Nazis. Cards in that one. Boo, we don't like Nazis. Yeah. Walking Dead franchise lands a $500 million deal with Netflix. Apparently, Netflix got money to spend. What is the name of Norman Reedus' character in the show Walking Dead?
2: I'm sorry, pass.
0: For Daryl Dixon on that one, okay. I would have taken Daryl or Darl, whichever one you wanted to say. John Legend has been casted as Harry Belafonte in the Paul Simon's Graceland film. According to Harry, what does the tally man tally?
2: Me bananas.
0: Me bananas is correct on that one. Way to be. It's Zach Brown's birthday today. He's 48 years old. According to the song Chicken Fried, Zach lists off the things that makes the night just perfect. Chicken fried, cold beer, and what two other items?
2: A pair of jeans that fits just right and the radio up.
0: Oh, way to be. Radio up, buddy. Radio up. It's National Avocado Day. The indigenous word for avocados is aguacates. It roughly translates to what male anatomy?
2: Testicles.
0: Testicles is correct on that one. 4 out of 5 ties. 4 out of 5 ties go to the house. But Sarah, a great job today. You know what you got to do.
1: I'm Sarah from West Seneca, and I cannot beat Cassidy.

0: 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It's the Cass and Anthony Morning Show. All right, let's get to it. Rage Friday time.
1: Rage Friday.
0: We did not do it on Friday because we were out. So this is your chance to really get to it. What's bothering you this week? What's been grinding your gears? What's been, you know, just totally giving you your trouble? It could be something universal. It could be something that you feel like no one will relate to this but me, because you'd be surprised. Usually what you're going through, there's someone listening that's going through the same thing, and it's a form of communal therapy, and it helps to get it off your chest.
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2: All right, pretty good Friday ahead of us. Sun and clouds, highs around 79, partly cloudy overnight, to lows getting down to 68. Tomorrow, the rain returns, highs around 83. A little rain on Sunday, highs around 76. Morning showers Monday, with highs around 75. We'll have rain and 80s all next week. Currently 68 right now at 103.3 The Edge.
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9: If I were to ask you what makes for a good night's sleep, you'd probably say a dark, quiet room, not too many things on your mind. But every night when you go to get some Z's, how often do you really think about the temperature in your bedroom? Temperature may be one of the most underappreciated factors in sleep. That's according to the Senior Vice President of Research and Scientific Affairs at the National Sleep Foundation. We often hear about lights and screens and stress, but even modest changes in temperature and airflow can influence both how quickly you fall asleep and how deeply you stay asleep. Most experts will recommend a room temperature of 60 to 67 degrees Fahrenheit. You might also experiment with your sheets and what you actually wear to bed. Play around a bit and see what improves your sleep. You might be delightfully surprised. I'm Dr. Sanjay Gupta, helping you live a better life.
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0: Do it. It is time for Rage Friday. What's bothering you? Get it off your chest. This is like the radio version of screaming into the void.
1: Ah.
0: But someone could hear you and someone could go, you know what? You're not alone. I'm right here raging with you about the same thing. Rage. Anthony, anything you got?
1: General everything. Everything around us, just rage. Just rage, you know? It's difficult. I saw a tweet the other day that it was just like, there's going to be books written about our level of cowardice as a people of what we're experiencing and how we're not fighting back against it. And I'm not asking or escalating or wanting people to do something extreme as much as I think extreme things are being done to us. And I think the perfect response to that level of extremities is rightfully just. And I hope that we as a people, once again, get together, educate ourselves, stop being fearful of words, and start understanding the message, and get on the same page, man, because survival's a team sport, and the clock is ticking. Clock is ticking. Rage.
0: Mike, kind of similar to that. I think I'm picking up what you're putting down. I did hear the story. I'm sure you did, Anthony, but maybe you didn't hear about it. A Texas deputy searched 83,000 Flock cameras to track down a woman who had an abortion.
1: Yep, I saw that.
0: They could be using these, if I don't like the use of them at all, but to find rapists and murderers and things like that. And they would use it to track down a woman who had an abortion.
1: I saw one, I think it was like one of the VPs at Flock was caught using it to look inside of a youth gymnastics program.
0: Oh, good.
1: And I'm just like, why
0: are you doing that?
1: Why is the camera even pointing in that direction? I don't understand.
0: Why are you doing that?
1: I don't understand how that's a thing.
0: All right, what are you raging about? 716-952-9334 is that number. You can send a text. You can send a voice memo. Whatever feels good to you.
1: One of our new buddies hopping in. And what rages me is when I'm at work doing pickups and deliveries and people keep cutting in front of you, setting off the cameras in the vehicle to increase distance. Or they see the vehicle hurry and they pull out and they go slow. It's just annoying.
0: Yeah, it is.
1: It's unfortunate, buddy.
0: Getting all that rage text in before I start my drive to work. Why is college tuition so expensive? $17,000 for the first semester? Man, times have changed.
1: That's hot, bro. It was like 25 in total with interest when I was all done with all four years. For all 4 years. So granted, I'm in radio, so there's not a whole lot to learn, but
0: That's wild.
1: That's insane.
0: Rage!
1: While I do appreciate that my employers are taking steps to make my job less stressful, I also have rage because it should not have to be taken being on the verge of a breakdown before they finally did anything.
0: Rage! My house is about to go back into foreclosure.
1: Rage!
0: No.
1: Rage, I was driving the bus. I was about to pass another bus when they threw out their red, but they didn't have their yellow on first, and they had the gall to give me a dirty look as I passed by and almost ran through it.
0: I'm raging about how everyone's trying to get me to go into assisted living because I have a bad back. I don't want to lose my privacy and independence, so I wish they would let me be. Rage.
1: Rage for you, girly. Rage for you big time, because I think about that a lot. Because the question was, like, who are you without your body?
0: Yeah.
1: Who are you without your ability to move? And it's a great discussion to have about ableism and how we...
0: And then who cares about you when you lose the ability to move?
1: And how we care about our members of our society, man. It's a great discussion to have. My son's father, on exchange days, when he comes by to pick him up, he gives time and is never on time. I've always been way too accommodating of that. It's time for that to stop and for me to have the backbone to tell him again that that being late is not acceptable. I would think that he has no issues with his timeliness anymore because he's married now. Obviously, he doesn't have to hold him accountable for things or prove that he ever will. He'll never change.
0: Rage. We have a pool party tomorrow. Sunday is the Oddities Expo and SummerSlam. Rage Friday. Who? Oh, she's not raging. She's happy.
1: Congratulations.
0: Yeah, so nice for you. So happy. That's awesome.
1: I'm on the schedule for the Oddities. There's a Rattalope coffin taxidermy class from 1:30 to 3.
0: Rattalope.
1: Uh-huh. Things like squirrel shoulder mounting.
0: Amazing.
1: Octopus wet specimen. And jackalope taxidermies also available.
0: Wow.
1: It's going to be an interesting weekend, for sure.
0: Wow.
1: For sure, dude. That sounds actually pretty cool.
0: Yeah, it does sound cool.
1: I'd feel icky, but cool.
0: Yeah, very cool. All right. Cyclospora. I just want to be able to order a salad without the fear of explosive bathroom trips. Rage.
1: That's my trick, Captain. I'm always explosive.
0: Yeah, you stay explosive.
1: You stay explosive, you're going to worry about nothing.
0: Yeah.
1: Going into week 3 of the worst staffing crisis ever at work, me and one other person are responsible for seeing over 100 clients and doing all their paperwork. Oh, my goodness.
0: That's crazy.
1: There are not enough hours in the day, and we're just told to do our best just to do our best. No end in sight. Rage.
0: Question, are you guys hiring? If so, do you want to send us the info? We could get it out to listeners who are looking for work. Or are they just putting a hiring freeze and now you guys are just forced to deal with it? That'd be my question. Is there any way we can help by spreading the word? All right, Rage Friday. I work in the recycling disposal industry. In the past 2 weeks, we've had multiple instances of people throwing away canisters with compressed gas that were hidden so the workers could not see them each time they've blown up while getting crushed by the truck and have caused injuries to the workers. This is very dangerous. Please do not do this, people. Rage.
1: Yeah,
0: that's crazy.
1: Buddy. We're all in this together, man.
0: That's
1: we got to think about that. That's crazy.
0: And scary.
1: That is super scary. Because
0: yeah.
1: I got this helium tank. I know it's not one of the most dangerous airs or gases, but I don't know how to get rid of it. I don't know what to do with it.
0: Yeah.
1: Rage, boomers who are nasty to waitresses and cashiers hope that you need a vaccine on doo-doo.
0: On doo-doo. All right. The fact that the Edge doesn't play OK Go anymore.
1: No.
0: Is the boss afraid of treadmills? Rage. Love that text. Thank you. That was good.
1: I might need to buy him a treadmill joke now.
0: Oh, God.
1: I got a pack of assorted Tims. What happened to the powdered ones? Haven't seen them in ages. Rage.
0: Oh, no. Does Timbits not doing the powdered ones anymore?
1: I don't know.
0: Books, especially rare and out of print, being scanned for AI training, then being destroyed. If they own the books, they can change the stories. How do we make it all stop?
1: Rage. That's a great question.
0: Yep.
1: Rage, normalize having normal conversations with people about something you disagree on. Not everything has to be an argument. So intelligent.
0: Rage text. My work told us that starting the first week of August, it's going to be busy. Look forward to 10-hour Mondays. 12-hour Tuesday, Wednesday, Thursday, 10-hour Fridays, 10-hour Saturdays. Thanks, jerks. We would like to do things with our family before school starts back up. Morons in the office that sit in air-conditioned rooms on their fat, lazy butt. Why don't you come in and join the team on the floor? Just see how you like it, huh?
1: Nice.
0: Yeah. That sucks.
1: You got to meet people where they at, man. You got to meet people where they are. You got to see life through their shoes, and we got to get closer together. We already know too much about each other, but we need to know more better stuff about each other than all the other weird stuff. My 2021 Blazer, which I've had for just over a year, had the AC compressor blow on Sunday. After they fixed it, they told me that my front camera, which absolutely worked when they got it, was broken too. They did a look and realized they messed up the wire while fixing the AC, and now we're waiting for that part to get that fixed, and I've been borrowing my car to get back forth to work. Rage is aimed at the Chevy, because reading through all these interwebs, the AC thing is somewhat common on the 40K-ish Blazer.
0: Oh, interesting.
1: And yet it's not under a warranty recall, so this is a common problem that these Blazers are going through.
0: But they're not willing
1: to
0: fix it.
1: They're not recalled it, yeah.
0: Can take helium tanks to a scrapyard.
1: Oh.
0: FYI, for those with the gas tank
1: problem.
0: Get
1: those pink ones all the time. All right, cool. Word. Appreciate it.
0: Raging because I haven't won the Powerball yet.
1: Facts.
0: I would be the biggest year-round Santa Claus if I did. I are you. I should win. Rage. All right. Man.
1: Yeah. Appreciate you guys.
0: Right, we appreciate you. And if we didn't read yours on the air.
1: We'll do it on the other side.
0: We will. And if we can't read it on the air, maybe you'll understand why. And we love you. But let's rage.
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0: 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Getting out and taking a look at the roads, and there's just nothing to report. So you are doing a great job out there. Keep it up, Buffalo. Traffic is breezy this morning.
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0: All right, a couple Rage Friday texts to get to before we move on to Bandel here. What's going on the text line?
1: With the notation earlier of that worker shortage and having to deal with 100 clients per the two people.
0: Yes.
1: They said, any physical therapist out there looking for work, Aspire of Western New York is hiring. Thanks for the offer and the assist.
0: Aspire of Western New York. All right. And then with the earlier thing about the tanks exploding, he said, it's that people hide them. Then we're caught off guard. Uh-huh. If it's not hidden, we can take proper precautions while disposing of it.
1: Yeah, if it's like placed next to the can as opposed to inside the can. Yeah. You just dump it in this can, you don't know it's there.
0: If it's something we're not equipped to handle, we could talk to the resident about what to do with it. So let's make smarter choices, people.
1: Also, can imagine, not only, obviously, hurting the employees, hurting the people is much worse, but then how much does it cost to get that truck fixed? Like, is the truck destroyed?
0: Yeah, crazy.
1: That's interesting.
0: All right, more rage texts on the text line. I had to extend my lease on my apartment because my closing date on the house I'm buying was pushed back because the sellers have not submitted their paperwork.
1: Oh, rage. That's a rage, buddy. That is a rage. We had a big issue at work. I yelled at for trying to help fix it, even though it was not my fault. I also had someone complain about not doing anything to help. Well, what do you want from me? Rage.
0: Rage. All right, texts can continue coming in. Thank you for raging with us. We'll get into a little Bandel coming up after 8 o'clock this morning.

0: we owe you a keyword. This is the final day of keywords here on The Edge for your chance to win a trip to see My Chemical Romance out at the Hollywood Bowl in Los Angeles. That is a music venue that's iconic. I've always wanted to go out there just for anything because you always hear about the Hollywood Bowl. Uh-huh. It's like hosted so many iconic shows. So you're on the final U.S. stop of the Black Parade Tour, Halloween night. How sick would that be? All right, you have an hour to text in this national keyword that we're about to give you.
1: The national keyword is the word words. W-O-R-D-S. Text the keyword words to 95819.
0: Good luck. Don't text and drive. Like I said, you have an hour to text words to 95819.

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1: nice.
0: Is the year that the song came out. Let's get to it. All right. Song has 18 million YouTube views.
1: Pretty good for an old song.
0: It is a hard par 4. Ooh. 69.
1: And he got an eagle?
0: A hard 69, and he got an eagle.
1: Nice.
0: The instruments today are drums, bass, guitar, piano, marimba, saxophone.
1: Nice.
0: Saxophone. Okay, cool. Marimba. Let's hop into it. If you have any guesses about what the song is, let's see if we can do a great job.
1: 716-952-9334 is our number to get involved today.
0: 69. Let's go.

0: Dang.
1: I mean, I initially was like Rolling Stones was kind of where my mind went with that.
2: I went Motown immediately, either an all-girl group or then
1: okay.
2: I saw Sly sitting there, which is not bad, but I feel like Sly would have more than 18 million.
1: Okay.
2: I'd be wrong.
1: Piano, marimba, saxophone. Okay, so definitely could be Motown with those instruments for sure.
2: Definitely a group.
1: Yeah, okay, let's hear it again.

0: It's just not enough for me.
1: No.
0: To even venture a guess.
1: It sounds like so many girl groups, though, in my head.
0: Oh, so you think it's a girl group? That's what you're feeling?
1: Well, at least the rhythm of the drum sounds like it. I don't think it's going to be the same when we get to that marimba or whatever it is.

0: happen.
1: Brian's picturing dancing raisins. Oh, Rick, good one. Dance to the Music by Sly and the Family Stone. I hear that for sure.
0: Sugar Sugar Guest from the Archies. Thank you, Carrie, for that one. That came out that year for sure.
2: Dance to the music. Dance to the music.
1: I could hear that.
0: I could hear it too.
1: Yeah. Huh. Okay.
0: I feel like you should have more than 18 million for that. Fly.
1: Sugar Pie Honey Bunch.
2: Sugar Pie Honey Bunch. You know that I love you.
0: Ah, dance music was 67.
1: Okay. Okay. I think we're going to have to skip to the next step and add in the bass.
0: All right.
1: Are you ready? Here we go.
0: Oh, yeah. I think we're right the first time.
2: Sugar Pie Honey Bunch. Is that what it is?
0: That's what I'm thinking. I'm trying to go see if I can find the instrument they use.
2: Sugar Pie Honey Bunch.
1: I don't think it is.
0: No.
1: It's not that, like, frantic sounding.
0: No, it's the sugar. Dun, dun, dun, dun, dun, dun. Oh, honey, honey. Dun,
1: oh. Dun, dun, dun, dun,
0: dun. You were my candy
1: it is.
0: Girl.
1: That's totally what it is. Okay, so that's the Archies?
0: The Archies.
1: Sugar, sugar. Okay.
0: Released May 24th of 69.
1: Okay. Good job, you guys.
0: There you go,
1: all right.
0: Carrie.
1: Here we go. We're guessing it. Impressive Eagle.
0: Dang.
1: I got to find the clean version. Just kidding.
0: It's so funny.
2: Sugar.
1: Oh, it's literally the Archie comic.
0: Yeah.
1: What?
0: Uh-huh.
1: Fun fact, this song set a world record for being the only song from an animated cartoon to hold the number one spot on the Billboard charts for 4 weeks. It was just recently broken by K-pop Demon Hunters. I never knew.
0: According to the Billboard Year-End 100 Hot Singles of 69, it was the number one song of the year.
1: From a cartoon.
0: From a cartoon.
1: I never knew that.
0: With a guy named Jughead.
1: Oh, yeah. I mean, isn't there always a guy named Jughead?
0: I'm a Jughead.
1: There's always a Jughead. Good job, you guys.
0: Way to go, Carrie.

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1: Hey, guys, need assistance with a song. It's at the tip of my tongue, and I cannot remember it. It's a rock song where the guy spells out a word phonetically, says it, spells it, and says it again. Kind of a deep voice. I have hours driving, and I'm asking Google, and they can't figure it out. I need help.
0: So he spells out the word, says it, spells it, and then says it again. So spells it, says it, spells it. I can't think of what that would be. This is like Bandle.
1: Yeah.
0: Because when we figure it out, we're going to go, oh, of course it's that song. What's the song? 716-952, if you kind of know what it is. Rock song, man, deep voice. Okay. We'll figure it out. We're going to figure it out because I'm stubborn and we will figure it out. And while we work on figuring that out, Anthony's going to figure out the latest sports news for the Sticks and Balls Report.
1: You better believe it. Watching videos, breaking down audio from yesterday's day two of training camp. We'll go through that and more coming at you in Sticks and Balls Report.
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1: All right, Sticks and Balls Report coming at you. Day two of the Buffalo Bills training camp. Good stuff I've seen so far. I've not seen any notable injuries to be concerned with, so definitely excited about that. Takeaways from yesterday, obviously enjoying what we're seeing out of a lot of the rookie players, out of the young guys. I saw TJ Moore, who was with us last year, was a rookie last year, made a play out there, blocking some balls. New guy, CJ Gardner-Johnson, doing a great job being a vocal leader for the defense, but also is Christian Benford. Christian Benford stepping up, even though he's like a 2-3 year guy by this point now. He's one of the oldest players on the team. So he's taking it upon himself to be more a veteran, more loud. If you caught any of the Bills videos yesterday, there was a video of him being loud and amping up the DB's group, and he even got Maxwell Harrison excited as well. So it's good to see the guys gelling, good to see the guys together. There's a lengthy conversation as well about DJ Moore, meeting up with or discuss relationship with Josh and how easy that's going, how much Josh was like, hey man, I'm not trying to be perfect. Let's just, find a rhythm and get to it. So, looking good out there. It's looking good. Still early days, so to see what plays out. What I did really enjoy, though, was notations and words from the great Jim Leonard. He's our new defensive coordinator. That's what he said about the importance of coaching and how they are managing things in the field. Something that I feel like was not with us for these last couple seasons with McDermott. Here's the sounds on that one.
2: There's something... plenty of things that we would not want to do against our offense, with that style of offense. And I think there's that fine balance of getting guys to understand, like, I want to dictate what offenses do, and the more we can carry into a game, we have options. We have adjustments that we can get to. But at the same time, I told them my very first thing is play speed and confidence. Like, if play speed or confidence start to go down, we're doing too much. We're not coaching it correctly. We have to make adjustments as a staff to put them in better positions to win.
1: That's such an important part. If you see that they're not achieving what they want to achieve, you as a staff have to make adjustments to make these players better. So much of what I felt I saw over these past couple seasons, especially with no second half adjustments, players would just be out there continuing to do the same motions and same struggles without really feeling like there's a change in it for us as a fan watching the game. Like, they were doing the same things. What's happening here? So to be able to decide and discern, to be able to tell, hey, they're not moving as well as we need them to. We need to make these adjustments and so forth. It's a breath of fresh air, my friends. A breath of fresh air. So I'm looking forward to, again, how will this defense moves and how it gels moving forward. Very exciting stuff. Elarms one of the linebackers we drafted, making a lot of great plays. Kenyatta Jenkins was making some plays as well. And then Kilgore, with the safety that we drafted as well, or the young guy, the rookie, he's been starting at safety with the D1s quite a bit too. So just good to see the young guys get in there, showing their chops and showing that they can be viable day one. It's very important. At this point, again, outside of just learning everything, it's getting the body ready for the season and trying to stay healthy as long as we can. As long as we can. All right. Training camp continues into today, this weekend, and then I believe it wraps up next week. So looking forward to that. Let's go Buffalo. Let's go Bills. Just exciting stuff. Exciting stuff. Just to hear the ball leave Josh's hands just feels so good. So good. For other news out there in the world, Deebo goes back to the 49ers on a one-year deal. Saints Olave, the receiver, signs a extension deal worth up to $132 million. Good Lord. Well, congrats to him.
0: Whew.
1: That's a lot of money. I know there was discussions about maybe moving him off the Saints to us last year, but of course, that did not happen. Based on the receiving core that we did bring in. Moving on to your Buffalo Sabres, not a whole lot stuff. Just kind of getting ready for... ready for the season. I did see some announcements for format and dates, prospect showcases. Unfortunately, do not have access to that because it is a paywall, but look forward to that. It should be on the Sabres website. Would that not be on the Sabres website? That's crazy. All right, so there we go. Key dates for the upcoming schedule. Well, that's not at all what we're looking for. Okay. All right. Sabres, no new signings. No new murmurs on a goalie situation. Just kind of quiet on all that front. We'll have to see what plays out moving forward on that one. But excited once again as we get closer to hockey season. Heck yeah, buddy. Buffalo Bandits still around in Buffalo, but no news from them, so keep quiet on that. Your Buffalo Bisons back in action again today. They were in a doubleheader yesterday against the Lehigh Valley Iron Pigs. They won the first game 1-0, lost the second game 5-3, but currently in the series, still in the front 2-1. There is a new game tonight against Lehigh Valley at 6:45. This game, again, is on the road. Up for us is Dallas. He's 0-3 on the season, 3.16 ERA with 56 strikeouts. And then we're going against Painter. Painter's 1-2 on the season, 4.56 ERA and 25 strikeouts. Looks like we have a little bit of history against Painter. But we never hit him ever at all. Three guys have played against him, but no one's ever hit him. Okay, all right. Well, hopefully that can change tonight, and we get some hits against this guy because he doesn't have that many a whole lot of great stats behind him. So why not? Why not get the victory? All right. Bison's games continue on to through the weekend, and then back in action at home next week, taking on Norfolk. Game on Tuesday. It's a Polish festival night, so you have that to look forward to. Plenty of old fashioned baseball on tap for you today. Again, we are down to the final little over 24 games, give or take, left. Over 20 games left for sure, but it's the last one of the regular season baseball before playoffs begin, and the hunt for October is going to be a lot of fun. On for you and tap today, Yankees are on the road to Chicago, taking on the Cubs. Go Yankees. That game is at 2:20 today if you want to do some day baseball. Looks like Mets are at home against Miami Marlins at 7:10. And we have Boston on the road against the Dodgers at 10:10 tonight. That's the late game. That game is going to be over on ESPN. And where are those Blue Jays? Oh, there they are, at home against St. Louis. 7:07 start for that one later on today. Let's go Blue Jays on that one, I say. I will always say, let's go Blue Jays on that one. All right, WNBA action again.
0: Did you want that? My bad.
1: This happened just the other day. It was the Twins. It was the Kansas City Royals. It was the 16th Grand Slam in history for these stats to occur. Want to play the sounds, and I'll break down the stat right afterwards.
3: The 0-2 from Strom. Clemens in the air to right center field and deep. Back it goes. Deep it goes. And gone! Cody Clemens wins it. And the Twins walk off the Royals once again at Target Field. Can you believe it? 4-3 the final. Down to their final strike. Twins win. Twins win. The Twins win it.
1: Just as the call said, down to the final strike. Two outs, two strikes. It was the last swing of the game. Bases loaded. A Grand Slam walk-off winner. It's the 16th time in Major League Baseball history that this has occurred. Major League Baseball has been playing since 1880-something.
0: Dang.
1: Since 1880-something, it's the 16th time that this has occurred in the history of baseball, and just a great sounds in general on that one. And thank you for reminding me of that one, Cass. Great one. Good one there. All right, this weekend, lots of WNBA action. The games beginning tonight with Seattle at Atlanta, 7:30 start for that one. Dallas at Washington, 7:30 beginning for that one. And Indiana at Portland at 10 o'clock. All these games on the ION Network. But that's your sports. Let's go, Bills. Let's go, Sabres. Let's go, Bisons. And let's go you, because you sat through it, buddy.
0: All right. Thank you, Anthony, for keeping us up to date. That's your Sticks and Balls report. We'll be back with some more show coming up next.
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1: All right, great day ahead of us. Sun and clouds, highs around 79. Partly cloudy tonight. Lows getting down to 68 overnight. Chance of rain in the forecast tomorrow. Highs around 83. Still more rain coming at us on Sunday with highs in the 70s. And next week, we'll have rain, sunshine, 70s, and 80s. Currently 68 right now at 103.3 The Edge.
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0: Okay, this is terrifying. People are saying it's like something out of Black Mirror. Why was a recent commercial for an AI assistant so controversial? It is called Orchid.
1: Orchid.
0: An AI assistant that, quote, actually gets you.
1: Sure.
0: They used an ad to launch. This is the first ad promoting this new AI assistant. When I saw the ad, I was very confused about what it actually does. And then I went to read about what it actually does. And it almost feels like the ad doesn't match what they're offering. The ad shows a woman who's upset that her video game playing boyfriend forgot their anniversary. So she's texting with this assistant, Orchid, and it's a very human-like responses, like, he forgot again. It's okay, girl. I'll help you out. Like, it's like she's texting a friend.
1: Right.
0: Then he starts getting texts from the AI assistant that's like, you forgot your anniversary. And he's like, oh, I can do this. And it's like, no, you can't do it. That's why you need me, which is so dark.
1: Yeah, so dark.
0: And it helps him, like, make a dinner reservation and get flowers. So the, you have this whole ad where they're texting with this chat, and then the end of the ad is he saved the day.
2: Lilies.
3: Yeah, your favorite.
2: You remembered.
3: Of course I did. I pay attention to that stuff.
1: Dog,
0: of course I did. I pay attention to that stuff. Now I get it. Look, we have overflowing inboxes. We have messy calendars. We have trips that still need booking. We have a million things on our plate at all times, but this is weird to me. It just knows too much.
1: Yeah, it definitely knows too much. A couple things that come to my mind, first of all, is how much we've lost our connectivity if, you know, just little things like that. Just forgetting, you know, which I think as far as back as we've been watching TV, forgetting anniversary has been a sitcom or whatever sort of plot line forever. It's going to happen no matter what. Maybe not in every relationship. And I get that. This will not solve that. But I think it's more important to refocus ourselves on each other and try to handle that analog style, manual brain style, as opposed to doing this, because this feels even more detached than ever before. Because now I don't have to pay attention at all.
0: Yes.
1: This AI assist is going to let me know.
0: It's enabling us to not give a crap.
1: I can detach even further.
0: And a thing that creeped me out the most about all of it is she told the AI assistant he forgot. And then the AI assistant is helping him. But it's keeping the girl updated the whole time. So it's like, he's going to figure it out. I'm helping him. Don't worry. So it all like comes across as from a very disingenuous place of like, he's going to forget everything, but don't worry. I've got it. And I'm keeping you up to date every second. So then this girl, like, there's no surprise to it. No. There's no human quality to any of this. Did she get the flower she wanted? Sure. But like, at what cost?
1: Well, it's like that thing, like, you know, maybe in the morning he didn't say it, but you didn't know if he had a surprise later on that afternoon or that night. Like, if he's already texting that he forgot and doesn't know about the surprise later on, it's gonna be really unnecessary.
0: Responses to this ad include, we are living in Dante's Inferno. I liked this response. Are you barely a person who doesn't care about anyone or anything at all? Perfect new product for people who suck. Here. So, it's bad.
1: Sometimes I think about our ancestors and like they had to learn how to basket weave and how to build houses and how to do all these things. Understand the tree toughness, understand which rocks and which rocks, like all this knowledge that they had to do just to survive in the world without all this technology that we have now, how much of our brains are just full of content of nonsense.
0: That we don't need.
1: That we don't need. And like we could really retool that and retool ourselves to be able to be that person that is dependable to each other as opposed to just created an AI assistant who is
0: going
1: to do that job for us.
0: I will say, as someone who is not really down with the AI because of the like environmental implications and what it actually, they're studying what it does to your brain.
1: Psychosis,
0: and it's it's literally reshaping people's brains because they're losing the cognitive function to think for themselves when they rely on this stuff too much. But I will say there are a couple things that I'm like, okay, that's interesting. For instance, it can manage your emails. I can't even tell you how many I have unopened. It can manage your texts and stuff for you. Like, interesting. But you kind of wonder, what if it malfunctions
1: you
0: miss out on something? The one that I was like, oh, that'd be nice. Well, it automatically can check you in for your flights. I would love that. Man, I had to set an alarm to wake up at 5 a.m. to check in for a flight on a day I should have been sleeping. I would love that. I could use an assistant.
1: Yeah, I can understand that situation.
0: Maybe I need a human one to do that for me. I don't know. That'd be nice.
1: Yeah, I mean, is really a tough price to pay to set an alarm to wake up?
0: It's more of the convenience, the laziness of America. Yeah. I did it. I wasn't thrilled about it, but I did it. So I do see like where some of these functions are like, oh, that's kind of interesting. But I went to the FAQ for the app because I'm like, they're pitching it as a relationship fixer.
1: Yeah.
0: I'm like, who is it actually designed for? They said founders, investors, lawyers, agents, and agency owners. Whose time would better be spent on real work than administrative tasks? Then why are they selling it as the third piece in the thruple?
1: They can keep track of the things for you guys. And especially if it manages your text, let's say that your bestie or somebody reaches out with something emotional, something very important. The AI is being like, oh, hey.
0: I'm so sorry.
1: Sorry. Let's see what we can do about that. Right? It's nothing that helps anything at all.
0: Oh, this is crazy. And right now, in 2025, a survey of 5,000 U.S. singles, at that point in time, 26% said they were using AI to enhance their dating lives. I've seen a lot of women in the like women's groups I'm on social media will post screenshots of how these men are using ChatGPT to figure out what to text them while they're trying to get to know each other. Like, I can tell this is written by AI.
1: Fellas.
0: We got to do better. Like, can you imagine?
1: Maybe that's the class I need to teach. Oh, it'll be a YMCA class on how to text.
0: How to talk.
1: How to slide into DMs.
0: Yeah.
1: How to say hello and then follow it up with another question.
0: Todd said, with AI, how can we tell if anything is genuine anymore? Ancestors had to learn how to survive. Technology has given us much more time, but we're wasting the time on technology.
1: Facts.
0: Then we have more time to interact. Instead, we are seeing screens instead of people. Like, so it's giving us all this time, but we're not using it to connect to other people. That's such a great point.
1: Jeff says it feels dystopian. I'm with you, buddy. I'm with you.
0: And the D9 said,
1: definitely.
0: Isn't he a big fat liar? And she just responds to it like, okay, yeah, that's what bothers me so much about it. The whole day, the AI is like, I'll make sure he gets the flowers. I'll make sure he gets the reservation. She's updated about it the whole day. And then it's this.
2: Lily's.
3: Yeah, your favorite.
2: You remembered.
3: Of course I did. I pay attention to that stuff.
0: Just fake.
1: He just sounds so detached too. Like, oh, baby, do I pay attention?
0: But she's
1: to
0: like,
1: that.
0: You remembered. She knows he didn't remember.
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0: All right, so we're just talking about this Orchid, new AI assistant that literally is pitched to us as something that will fix our relationship. My man forgets my anniversary, that's fine. I just text with it all day. Like, she's my homegirl. And then she's going to guilt him into fixing it. Yeah.
1: Kelsey Hoppin, if I was ever dating a guy and found out he needed AI to text me to remind him it's our anniversary, boy, bye. AI blows. Things like ChatGPT are literally formulated to give you answers that you want to hear, which is only making people less intelligent and less open to change.
0: Yes. It's like the algorithm. It's giving you what you want to see. If I linger too long on a video about dogs, then the next day all my videos are about dogs. They're watching us. It's crazy.

0: right, you got until 9 o'clock to get this keyword texted in, so you're going to do it right now. This is the final day for your chance to win a trip to L.A. to see My Chemical Romance.
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0: All right, that is 95819. Text it to that number, not ours. Text the word words, W-O-R-D-S. 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
0: Anthony, well, I was back home in Kansas City. My parents absolutely gaslit me.
1: Oh.
0: About something. They're like, that didn't happen. That didn't exist.
1: What?
0: We got to talk about parental gaslighting. I want to hear your story. What did your parents gaslight you about? 716-952-9334, because the claim they made about my childhood is so ridiculous.
3: Outrageous.
0: Go fact check it right now on the internet and prove them wrong.

0: Parental gaslighting. It's a tale as old as time. For those millennials, you've heard your baby boomer parents go, that didn't happen, when you try to talk about like childhood trauma or whatever. That's deep. This topic is not deep at all. My parents gaslit me about water bottles.
1: What?
0: I could not believe
1: it. Water bottles?
0: So we're driving. My mom likes to do a thing where she has no sympathy for my plights as a mother because she had to deal with them herself.
1: I'm mother with a backpack on my back and 40 books uphill.
0: So like when my kids are acting a fool, she's just like, payback. Like they love to be like, ha ha ha, how does it feel now? You know, like that
2: kind
0: of thing.
2: What an insane concept.
0: Which is an insane concept because it's not like I was trying to be a bad kid.
1: You're
0: I was
1: a
0: just
1: child.
0: A kid. And it almost,
1: you made me.
0: And it would be an opportunity for us to connect. Like, you know, this would be an opportunity for us to be like, she's like, I know it's tough. It's worth it, though. Like, these are the best years of your life. You know, something like that. It's never that, right? It's never that.
1: Never that.
0: So we're driving in Kansas City in my dad's truck. Mom and dad in the front. Me and the kids squished in the back. And my daughter is very much like me, that when she needs water, she needs it. Now, this is a story my parents used to always tell when I was a kid. Anthony, they'd be like, on road trips, you were always like, I need water now. And we'd be like, Cassidy, do you see any water? We're in the middle of the desert in New Mexico. Where do you think we're going to get water? Like, we don't have any. And I always thought they were kind of exaggerating with that story.
1: Yeah.
0: Come to find out, my parents literally didn't bring any water on these road trips because my mom told me, well, yeah, that was back when water bottles weren't invented yet.
1: What?
0: I was born in 1984, so I would have been in, like, I would say the year 1990 at this point and beyond, that I'm in the car, or I'd say, let's be conservative, 88 to 91, I'm in the car going, I need water. And my parents are like, sorry, there's no water here. Because according to my mom, water bottles weren't invented yet.
1: That's insane.
0: What? The lies!
1: The entire, there's major professional sports happening the entire time you're alive, and they all have water bottles.
0: Were they drinking from, like, was George Brett of the Kansas City Royals drinking from the horn of an elk? Because water bottles weren't invented yet?
1: It's actually from a sheep, sheep intestine that we've lined in this bag.
0: Are my memories of playing childhood soccer, drinking out of a squirtable sport water bottle, fabricated in my mind?
2: What an insane.
0: She's like, water bottles weren't invented yet in the early 90s. I was like, yes, they were. Now, I will admit, the personal water bottle wasn't a thing. Like, we didn't take water bottles to school when we were kids. You drank out of the water fountain.
1: Yeah.
0: Or you drank at lunch. But we didn't take, like, personal, like, a Nalgene bottle,
1: yeah,
0: you know?
1: That didn't come into play until the 2000s.
0: That was, like, late, early 2000s, like, for me, probably even, like, college era that I, like, finally carried my own water bottle. But to say they weren't invented yet? Come on, Mom.
2: That's insane.
0: Parental gaslighting at its best. I just Googled. Individual water bottles became popular in the late 1970s, before I was even born.
1: I want to say there was like old like hippie days they started selling water because there used to be commercials about it.
0: And I also told them, I said, okay, so on all of our camping trips, I remember drinking out of a canteen that dad had. Why didn't you fill up the canteen then and let me have water in the car? Probably because they didn't want me to pee because they'd have to stop. I'm sure it was all because it was all about like, we got to get to the destination.
1: Treat you like a dog. We're going to tire her out.
0: Exactly.
1: And she'll be asleep for the whole ride.
0: All right. Why did your parents gaslight?
1: Give her water. She's going to have to pee. We'll
0: you
1: stop.
0: About
1: seven, make time.
0: 716-952-9334.
1: That's horrible. I hate your parents so much sometimes.
0: They weren't invented yet. Like, what's that all about, Mom? It weren't invented yet. No, you just made me think they weren't, so I wasn't allowed to be thirsty.
1: Get us your text in 716-952-9334. First time texter hopping in. Parental gaslighting with medical stuff. I hate to break it to you, Dad, but a heart attack's in fact a big deal.
0: They made it a little deal. Oh, that's not good.
1: All are healthy now, though, so that's good.
0: That's not good. Okay. My parents told me in

0: interior lights on in the car while driving was illegal. Yeah, that's a good one.
1: Remember that
0: one. That's
1: a
0: good one.
1: My sister, 7 years old, I idolized her, so whatever she wanted, I wanted as well. I used to pet her cat. She put me on a leash.
0: I used to be her pet cat.
1: I used to be her pet cat. Oh. She put me on a leash. I had a bowl of milk and rice checks on the floor. She would walk me around the house. My mom would pet me. My mom would not acknowledge that she let this happen or that she pet me at all. I know the memory is 100% real, but she refuses.
0: That's crazy.
1: That's gnarly.
0: Yeah, my parents.
1: What a memory.
0: When I talk about like some traumatic things from my childhood, my mom's been like, that's not how I remember it.
1: Right.
0: I'm like, yeah, okay.
1: Every time they're like that.
0: Yeah, that's not how I remember it.
1: Oh, no, I didn't. Like, yes, yeah. That was your response.
0: But then if you brace against it and push back, they're like, well, I guess I was just the worst mother ever then,
1: right.
0: Wasn't I? I'm like, no, I'm just trying to have a conversation with you about like the lasting impacts of like, things that occurred.
1: Of decisions that were made.
0: Yeah.
1: Decisions.
0: Sean said, swallowing gum, it's going to stick to your ribs.
1: Remember that one?
0: That's a great question because I gave my kids gum in the car yesterday, which they've not really had much of. And they said, what is going to happen if I swallow this? I was like, and I didn't want to pull a boomer. So I was just like, I'm not sure, but I wouldn't recommend it. I don't think anything bad's going to happen. But yeah, they told us like if you swallow a watermelon seed, it's going to grow
1: a whole watermelon
0: in your belly. Yeah. Anyway, so in case you guys didn't know, water bottles were not invented in 1990. They didn't exist yet. So I just thought I'd let you know. Deep lore, deep history of the water.

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0: talking about parental gaslighting here on 103.3 The Edge. Garrett said, I wish the red and white Coleman water thermos wasn't invented yet. We brought it out on camping and family trips. I don't know if it was ever washed. The water tasted awful.
1: Jeff hopping back in. My dad has one green eye and one blue eye. He used to tell me that he knew I was lying because his eye would change green.
0: Parental gaslighting. Does sibling gaslighting count? Said Lisa, we convinced my brother a giant snake lived in our basement. And if he didn't hurry up, he'd be eaten like our older brother, Zach. We never had a snake or another brother. Oh, no. The trauma. That's crazy.
1: Grandma bought two cute but uncomfortable chairs for our living room and hid them from us the fact that each one had the footrest you could pull out that made it more comfortable to sit on. Also, the vents in the car that are adjustable, she insists that you could not move them because there were wires inside and you would break them. Lies.
0: She just didn't want you to have her comfort.
1: Anything.
0: That's crazy. Whenever we go to fast food restaurant, I'd ask for no mustard, and my parents will say, well, they don't do that here, even though it was like Burger King where it's get it your way. And now I have food trauma with mustard.
1: I can't ask for it off. Just get all it right. off. Take it off.
0: Thanks, Mom and Dad.
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6: 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It's the Cass and Anthony Morning Show. And every day we step in here and scour the internet as we peruse the periodicals, just looking for the dumb stories of the day. 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It's the Too Dumb, Too Furious edition.
7: Man, I do like bacon. I used to really like vodka. But this woman really liked bacon and really liked vodka. She got caught stealing a bunch of it from stores.
6: No.
7: She's a 39-year-old woman in California named Shanae Watkins. She would load up. I'm talking packs of Oscar Mayer thick cut bacon. She liked it thick. And then six of the giant handles of Tito's vodka, the big ones that look like a big glass jug. Oh. So one store caught her hiding 14 packages of the bacon.
6: Dang.
7: And six handles of Tito's vodka in her bag. What kind of bag was this? Mary Poppins bag? That's crazy. These handles of vodka are huge.
6: Tito's and bacon.
7: She wasn't planning on paying for them. She went through the self-checkout line and tried to pay for a few unrelated items, but her card was declined. So the staff approached her because, you know, if they notice you at the self-checkout needing assistance, a lot of times that one person who's on staff will approach like, oh, your card was declined, or oh, that item didn't scan, or the machine is freezing up. That's their job to help you. When they approached her, they saw the bacon and vodka in her bag and she ran. Then she drove to another store and tried to steal five more packages of bacon.
6: Oh, my God.
7: Six more bottles of vodka. And then five reusable bags to carry all this stuff, which is hysterical.
6: Oh, my God.
7: They caught her. They called the police. She was eventually arrested and charged with petty theft and possession of stolen property. She was booked into jail without the bacon and vodka. But my favorite part of the whole story is, you know, when they do a big like drug bust or a gun bust, they'll lay all the stuff out on the cop car. And they're like, take the picture for social media. This is exactly the same picture, but just bacon and vodka. And then one box of Gain dryer sheets.
6: No.
7: Did make it in there as well.
6: The necessities.
7: Yeah,
6: you know.
7: The necessities. Anyways, be careful out there.
6: There's cameras everywhere, folks. You gotta figure something out.
7: It's the six handles of vodka at each store that she was able to fit in some bag. They're huge.
6: Uh-huh.
7: Six of them? That's crazy.
6: In glass.
7: Wow.
6: All right, my story coming to us from Lehigh Acres, Florida, which is down there by Fort Myers. I got buddies down there. It's a cute little area. A Lee County Sheriff's Office arrested a man on several felony drug charges after a traffic stop. It all started on July 15th. Detectives were notified by postal workers, probably by those federal inspectors, the big boys, that a suspicious package believed to be containing drugs was headed for delivery. They intercepted the package intercepted the guy. The deputies tracked the package to a home and watched it being delivered. Through the investigative techniques, detectives were able to locate the person in question. The person in question is Sergio Davila. There it is. Located Davila as a vehicle. And since the package, they found over a kilogram of cocaine inside. Davila tried to ditch the package at some point in time, but obviously they were able to recover it. Davila arrested for trafficking in cocaine, tampering with evidence, and out of the county warrant over at Collier County. Collier County is the same place that Ray Finkel's from, for those of you that like little Ace Ventura lore.
7: Oh, wow. Thanks, Anthony.
6: This deals with a kilogram of cocaine. Cass, how much is a kilogram?
7: Kilos is 1,000 grams.
6: There you go, 1,000 grams.
7: A measure.
6: About 2.5 pounds in total of cocaine is when he was shipped through the mail. So just
7: through the mail.
6: Through the mail. So just
7: don't,
6: you know,
7: do that.
6: I wouldn't recommend it. All right.
7: All right. We're going into Friday, going into the weekend. Please stay out of the ill-advised news.
4: Wow.
8: What the hell is even that?
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0: Even Flow, Pearl Jam, it's 103.3 The Edge. I love that song, but I'll admit, I think the lyrics of that song are, I've never looked up what they are. I can't sing along with that song, like, articulately. I can only Eddie Vedder it, right?
1: Gotcha.
0: I think that's a lot of us. A lot of us wouldn't be able to play, like, finish the lyric for that song. Thank God for friend of the station, Ryan Purds, Clarence's own.
1: Oh, yeah. We did that the interview with him over at Revolver Records.
0: So his album comes out August 14th. He's touring with Chris Daughtry. He's the opener for him. He posted a little cover from his bedroom of Even Flow. This is the first time I actually have heard what the lyrics are.
2: Freezing, rest his head on a pillow made of concrete.
0: What?
2: Yeah.
0: I had no idea.
2: Oh, feeling, maybe he will see a little bit outside of days.
0: What?
2: Ooh, yeah.
1: Oh, yeah.
2: Oh, hell no. Faces that it sees are beginning to seem familiar.
0: I had no idea.
2: Ooh.
0: That was the lyric. I love it. It's gone viral. It's gotten a ton of views online. My favorite comment is, I can understand what you're saying. 0 out of 10. But a great cover from him. And yeah, he was a nice guy. You know, he's a local hometown boy. We met dad. We met the family.
1: It was a fun day.
0: It's cool. And he's getting a lot of write-ups and stuff in like the big music publications. So.
1: And he's on the Daughtry tour.
0: He is. Yeah, he's opening up for Daughtry. Spin Magazine just did a big feature on him. So I think big.
1: Local boy made it big.
0: Big things to come.
1: Good for him.
0: For Buffalo's own Ryan Purds, who you can find on Instagram and see that cover at Ryan Purds, P-E-R-D-Z. All right, we'll be back next. We will give you your My Chemical Romance keyword after a short commercial break.
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1: All right, great Friday ahead of us. Sun, some clouds, highs reaching 80, overnight low getting down to about 68. Completely dry and a great day ahead of us. Looking forward to it. Tomorrow, a little rain in the forecast, highs around 83. Rain continues on Sunday, highs in the 70s. We'll be in the 70s and 80s all next week with rain in the forecast. Currently 74 right now at 103.3 The Edge.
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10: Staying active every day will go a long way towards helping you live a happy, healthy, and pain-free life. 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This is according to Dana Santis, a strength and conditioning specialist. Even though you walk every day, Dana does say you can make small adjustments to immediately improve your walking mechanics. 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I'm Dr. Sanjay Gupta, helping you live a better life.
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0: All right, short commercial break. Just like I said, now we've got a keyword for you. Today is the final day of this My Chemical Romance contest for your chance to fly out and see them at the Hollywood Bowl in L.A. on Halloween night.
1: Now, this keyword is good until noon, so you have some time, but make sure you want to get this keyword in for your chance to win. 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So why not send you to L.A. for this great time to go see My Chemical Romance? All you have to do to get involved is text today's national keyword.
0: Danger, D-A-N-G-E-R. Text that to the number 95819.
1: 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Text the word DANGER to 95819 for your chance to win. You have until noon to get that in. Good luck.

0: 103.3 The Edge. It's the Cass and Anthony Morning Show. All right. Hopefully you grab that keyword again until noon. You have until then to text DANGER to 95819. Okay, this is the final day of that contest. And then on Monday, we're kicking off a brand new National Flyaway Contest. Just keeping them coming,
1: baby. Brand new one?
0: Yeah, this one.
1: Ooh, buddy.
0: Is for a festival.
1: Oh, nice.
0: That has a very wild lineup.
1: Dang.
0: It is a festival we have talked about on the show recently.
1: It's a three-day festival, too. Wow,
0: because one of the special guest artists had a pretty interesting writer.
1: Oh, that's right.
0: Mm-hmm. All right, details coming Monday morning on the show. And then Can't Be Cassidy prize for next week is tickets to see Alexis on Fire at Terminal B Outer Harbor.
1: That's going
0: to
1: be a fun show. Yeah. August 12th, Under Oath, Snapcase, and Spaced, all in support for that show as well.
0: Sweet.
1: They're going to perform Crisis in Full, Alexis on Fire will. So
0: okay.
1: Be looking forward to that.
0: Love it. All right. We have just, I'm going to have to cut it off here soon, but a couple spots left for Can't Be Cassidy Live. Those who are already signed up are saying, no more teams. We don't want any competition. The less competition, the better, because they're trying to win these cool prizes that we have for Can't Be Cassidy Live. Now, it's tomorrow, Hofbrau Haus, 7 to 9. Anthony's going to lead us through a night of bar trivia.
1: Yep.
0: We'll be doing it a little different this time. I'll be playing along with a round so you guys have a barometer of how I'm doing as the rounds progress. And then the final top placing teams will take me on in a battle of wits.
1: Take you on in a battle.
0: And the first place team will get 4 tickets to see Blue October, November 11th at the Riviera Theater.
1: Second place, dinner for 4 at Hofbrau Haus, a $250 value that you can use that night. It's not something you have to wait and come back for.
0: Yeah, you can use it whenever. And then third place, we are hearing on the text line, you guys think this is the coolest prize. I'm very flattered by that. 2 tickets to see Alter Bridge at Riverworks, an Edge prize pack, and you get to sit in on the morning show with us one morning. You'll be hanging out in studio, just laughing and giggling and seeing the behind the scenes of how our very unhinged show.
1: You get to watch me think in real time.
0: Each morning, you will see us eat dinner foods at 7 a.m.
1: Yep.
0: Strange things like that. You'll hear what we talk about when the song is on, how we decide who's doing what ill-advised news story,
1: where
0: we come up with our games, how it all plays out, okay? You get to see it live and in person. Jam Rob said, yep, I think that's the best prize as well.
1: Oh,
0: really?
1: Funny.
0: Better than free dinner hanging out with us? Okay.
1: Being forced to wake up earlier than you have to just to come sit down and some jokes?
0: Love it. Honestly, we can't wait to see who wins.
1: That. It's really cool.
0: And who's going to come hang out with us. That's going to be really fun. All right, get signed up. Last chance. Couple teams left. WEDG.com. All right, we look forward for that tomorrow. More announcements to come. We have a cool promo that we're kicking off on Monday on our website. Do you remember that email that we had talked about with our boss, that little contest about a band coming and how we're going to give you like special access to that band? Do you remember that?
1: I do recall that.
0: So that's kicking off on Monday. We have some really good stuff coming up.
1: Fun things.
0: We have, as we jump into August, we'll have Bad Moms Club for August, which I'm very excited about. We have another concert outing that we're doing in August that we're very excited about. So some good stuff coming for August.
1: It's going to be a fun month.
0: I'm really excited. And of course, as we get closer to football season, it's just going to get really crazy and really hectic.
1: It's the last month of us doing other stuff before football, and then it's all football, buddy.
0: Yep. All right. So I think that's it. I think we got to everything. I hope you have a great weekend, and we hope that you are safe. Stay out of the ill-advised news. And I think that's that. If it's your birthday today, who do you share it with? Let's get into our moment of zen.
1: Moment of zen today could be a number of things. It is the holiday known as, was it Raspberry Cheesecake Day? Yeah, National Raspberry Cake Day.
0: Okay.
1: Shredded Wheat Day.
0: Oh, no.
1: World Ranger Day. Uncommon Instrument Awareness Day.
0: Oh, that's cool.
1: That's cool. Here,
0: Glockenspiel.
1: I'll do an uncommon instrument.
0: He just did that.
1: There we go. Just did that.
0: See, if someone was in studio with us right now, they could have seen your belly.
1: See the depths of my belly button. It goes so deep.
0: All right. Birthdays today include M. Shadows, the lead singer of Avenged Sevenfold.
1: Oh, nice.
0: BJ Novak.
1: The intern.
0: Zach Brown.
1: Oh,
0: just a little bit of chicken fried. Just a little bit.
1: Will Champion, the drummer from Coldplay. He's got a birthday today.
0: Oh, and the former drummer for my favorite band of all time, R.E.M.
1: Nice. Matt,
0: Bill Berry. Could have been in the alliterative name game this week. Bill Berry. He quit in 97 after a brain aneurysm.
1: Bunch of Nepo babies got a birthday today. Ruby Modine, Matthew Dean's daughter, and Zelda Williams, Robin Williams' daughter.
0: Oh, interesting.
1: Both have birthdays today, 36 and 37, respectfully.
0: But we're choosing to celebrate someone turning 64 years old today. Happy birthday to Wesley Snipes.
2: some motherfucker always trying to ice skate uphill.

0: I've never seen Blade, but now I want to because that clip is epic.
1: So magical. I saw it in the big theater at the Esquire.
0: Oh, my God.
1: It was dark when we arrived, so I ended up sitting on someone's lap on accident.
0: Stephen Dorff?
1: Yeah, Stephen Dorff plays the bad guy. God. I'll never forget my first night seeing Blade. I love that movie so much. I might even go watch it today.
0: He's a vampire?
1: He's half vampire, half human. Okay. Vampire slept with his mama.
0: Okay.
1: And she became vampire and gave birth to him.
0: And so now he's killing.
1: He can daywalk because he's only halfy.
0: Okay, and then he's killing the vampires?
1: Killing the vampires.
0: Why is he against his own kind? Just because they're causing issues?
1: His mother was attacked. It wasn't like his mother wanted to become a vampire.
0: Oh, gotcha. Yeah. So he's like, we're...
1: Uh-huh.
0: It's like a John Wick kind of...
1: It's got layers to it. So now Lathan's in it, plays his mom. She's fine.
0: Oh, I think I like this. Okay, I can't believe I've never seen it, but that's also so I can believe I've never seen it. All right, have a great day.
2: Done poisoning the youth for today, huh?
1: Yeah, I guess so.
0: See you tomorrow night. At Hop Right House.
1: Yeah, buddy.
0: Right here, Monday morning.
1: We start collecting pens.
0: We do, yeah. And of course,
1: let's go. Bisons and Bells.
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8: A better life with Dr. Sanjay Gupta.
9: There are lots of things you can measure to get an idea of how healthy you are at any given moment. Temperature, heart rate, blood pressure, just to name a few. But how about how healthy you will be and how long you're likely to live? According to a new study out of the University at Buffalo, two simple strength tests are pretty accurate at predicting longevity in older women. One is hand grip strength, and the other is how quickly people can stand up from a seated position without using their arms. By the way, I remember interviewing former President Jimmy Carter when he was quite old and being really impressed how he just popped out of the chair without using his arms. Not a lot of older people can actually do that. But I think the message here is that maintaining strength as you age is going to help you perform everyday activities, but also help you avoid injury and stay independent. I'm Dr. Sanjay Gupta, helping you live a better life.
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It's Dixon sliding into Hanging Till 3. 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
1: Hey, this is Matt Schultz from Cage the Elephant. This is our new song, Beaches in Tennessee. 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
0: Cage the Elephant's Matt Schultz on his expectations of the audiences seeing the band live.
1: I don't think I've ever really looked for anything from the audience or expected anything from the audience. Energy-wise, I've always looked at live shows as though they're a great conversation. So I think at the end of the day, just looking for a great experience, something that everyone walks away and we'll have this great memory

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8: Mostly sunny today with clouds moving in this afternoon. High of 79. Tonight, cloudy in 68. You get Jet and X Ambassadors next on The Edge.
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4: How often do you stop to wonder whether you should share something that's revealing? Maybe even embarrassing, with a partner, a friend, or even your boss. In her new book called Revealing, The Underrated Power of Oversharing, behavioral scientist Leslie John says doing just that can help you deepen relationships that are vital to your life. We need people to trust us in order to get things like love, friendship, and career success. That's what she told us. When you make yourself vulnerable by revealing something sensitive, it does make other people trust you. In turn, when you ask someone to reveal something about themselves, showing that interest will generally lead someone to like you more. Why? Because people like to be asked about themselves, she says. It also signals that they are discriminating and choosy, but in a good way. I'm Dr. Sanjay Gupta, helping you live a better life.
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0: Last Friday, they released their brand new album, Reality Awaits. 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
1: Marky got with Sharon, and Sharon got Cherie, and she was Sharon's Alec on the topic of

knife while arguing in traffic. Flipper died a natural death. He caught a nasty virus. Then there was the ever-present football player rapist. They were all in love with dying. They were doing it in Texas. 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They were drinking from a fountain that was pouring like an avalanche coming down the mountain.

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The two-night event definitely tops out on Saturday night, with Sunday kind of paling in comparison, if we're being honest. Tomorrow night, you get CM Punk and Cody Rhodes squaring off for the WWE title. Obafemi locks horns with Brock Lesnar inside Hell in a Cell, and we get the return of Nick Aldis, who squares off with Gunther. And on Sunday night, Roman battles Seth. You get the interim WWE Women's Championship match, and one I'm looking very forward to, an IC title match between Penta and hometown hero Chad Gable. It all streams live on ESPN Plus starting tomorrow night at 6, and I, of course, will be tuned in. 311 now in their cover of the classic Cure song, Love Song, on 103.3 The Edge.

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6: How often do you stop to wonder whether you should share something that's revealing, maybe even embarrassing, with a partner, a friend, or even your boss? In her new book called Revealing, The Underrated Power of Oversharing, behavioral scientist Leslie John says doing just that can help you deepen relationships that are vital to your life. We need people to trust us in order to get things like love, friendship, and career success. That's what she told us. When you make yourself vulnerable by revealing something sensitive, it does make other people trust you. In turn, when you ask someone to reveal something about themselves, showing that interest will generally lead someone to like you more. Why? Because people like to be asked about themselves, she says. It also signals that they are discriminating and choosy, but in a good way. I'm Dr. Sanjay Gupta, helping you live a better life.
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The tune's called Headlights. It's Dixon hanging till 3 and continuing now with one of my favorite bands of all time, Florence and the Machine, with Dog Days Are Over.

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5: A better life with Dr. Sanjay Gupta.
6: There are lots of things you can measure to get an idea of how healthy you are at any given moment. Temperature, heart rate, blood pressure, just to name a few. But how about how healthy you will be and how long you're likely to live? According to a new study out of the University at Buffalo, two simple strength tests are pretty accurate at predicting longevity in older women. One is hand grip strength, and the other is how quickly people can stand up from a seated position without using their arms. By the way, I remember interviewing former President Jimmy Carter when he was quite old and being really impressed how he just popped out of the chair without using his arms. Not a lot of older people can actually do that. But I think the message here is that maintaining strength as you age is going to help you perform everyday activities, but also help you avoid injury and stay independent. I'm Dr. Sanjay Gupta, helping you live a better life.
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A little cake in your Friday mix with Short Skirt Long Jacket. Earlier, we previewed the WWE SummerSlam card for this weekend. And leading up to that, they're doing press everywhere, including a Hot Ones versus on the First Beat Feast channel on YouTube between Charlotte Flair and Alexa Bliss. And I gotta say, as tough as these two ladies are inside the ring, oh man, they did not do well with the Wings of Death, and it is entertaining beyond belief. It's Youngblood now in Zombie on 103.3 The Edge.

Viral sensation hailing from Queens, New York. Her name is Julia Wolf, and that's In My Room on 103.3 The Edge. 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
1: 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Got that brilliant new track from Cage the Elephant in the On Deck Circle. 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
1: Hey, this is Matt Schultz from Cage the Elephant. This is our new song, Beaches in Tennessee. It's Your Music Plus.
0: Cage the Elephant's Matt Schultz on whether Beaches in Tennessee is representative of the music on the new album.
1: I wouldn't say that it's like an overall representation of everything that we're writing right now, because we always do try to mix it up and each song have its own identity. And many times a lot of the records that we write kind of in a cohesive way are all over the place. Hoping that this record feels like the band playing live, I definitely think that it is a good representation.

0: was Cage the Elephant, Beaches in Tennessee. It's your Music Plus.
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Those boys are from West Texas. 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

Can't wait to see them at CMAC later in August. That's Sublime with the title track from their first album in 30 years. It's called Until the Sun Explodes. It sticks in Hang Until 3 and continuing now with Weezer and Hashpipe.

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6: 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But if you log off, take a step back from all the hype, you'll find that the actual keys to a longer, healthier life are hiding in plain sight. There are four of them. Number one, nutrition. The Mediterranean diet really is the gold standard. Number two, exercise. You should be getting 150 minutes of moderate intensity exercise or 75 minutes of vigorous intensity exercise every week, plus strength training and stretching. Number three, sleep. Sleep is when your body and your brain repair themselves. You should be getting 7 to 9 hours a night. And finally, number four often gets forgotten, socialization. It's not a bonus. It's a necessity for a healthy life, finding a sense of community, purpose, and belonging. I'm Dr. Sanjay Gupta, helping you live a better life.
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Fresh new alternative first with Joyce Manor in the title track from their recent album, I Used to Go to This Bar. 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I'll have your next national keyword to text in and try and win coming up just after 2. In the meantime, it's some old school Lumineers with Ho Hey on 103.3 The Edge.

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0: A better life with Dr. Sanjay Gupta.
4: How often do you stop to wonder whether you should share something that's revealing? Maybe even embarrassing, with a partner, a friend, or even your boss. In her new book called Revealing, The Underrated Power of Oversharing, behavioral scientist Leslie John says doing just that can help you deepen relationships that are vital to your life. We need people to trust us in order to get things like love, friendship, and career success. That's what she told us. When you make yourself vulnerable by revealing something sensitive, it does make other people trust you. In turn, when you ask someone to reveal something about themselves, showing that interest will generally lead someone to like you more. Why? Because people like to be asked about themselves, she says. It also signals that they are discriminating and choosy, but in a good way. I'm Dr. Sanjay Gupta, helping you live a better life.
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It's Dixon. Hang until 3, continuing now with Tame Impala and Dracula.

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4: 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But if you log off, take a step back from all the hype, you'll find that the actual keys to a longer, healthier life are hiding in plain sight. There are four of them. Number one, nutrition. The Mediterranean diet really is the gold standard. Number two, exercise. You should be getting 150 minutes of moderate intensity exercise or 75 minutes of vigorous intensity exercise every week, plus strength training and stretching. Number three, sleep. Sleep is when your body and your brain repair themselves. You should be getting 7 to 9 hours a night. And finally, number four often gets forgotten, socialization. It's not a bonus. It's a necessity for a healthy life, finding a sense of community, purpose, and belonging. I'm Dr. Sanjay Gupta, helping you live a better life.
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311 winds down our time together this work week with their classic All Mixed Up. It's Dixon headed for the door, diving headfirst into my weekend, which will include two nights of WWE's SummerSlam. I might sneak out and see if I can beat Cassidy tomorrow night at Hoff Brauhaus, but I don't think that's a possibility, if we're being honest. I don't think you can beat her either, but the only one way to find out, show up and give it a shot. Lexi's up next on 103.3 The Edge. I hope you all have a fantastic weekend for today. I will say goodbye with Modest Mouse and Picking Dragons Pockets, and we'll catch up Monday morning at 10 right here on 103.3 The Edge.

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5: 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But every night when you go to get some Z's, how often do you really think about the temperature in your bedroom? Temperature may be one of the most underappreciated factors in sleep. That's according to the Senior Vice President of Research and Scientific Affairs at the National Sleep Foundation. We often hear about lights and screens and stress, but even modest changes in temperature and airflow can influence both how quickly you fall asleep and how deeply you stay asleep. Most experts will recommend a room temperature of 60 to 67 degrees Fahrenheit. You might also experiment with your sheets and what you actually wear to bed. Play around a bit and see what improves your sleep. You might be delightfully surprised. I'm Dr. Sanjay Gupta, helping you live a better life.
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1: Sure is a sunny one here in Buffalo. Looks like 80 degrees. Heading into the weekend, going to be seeing high of 84 going into tonight. Tomorrow, a little bit of rain, high of 85. Sunday, rainy skies, 76 degrees. That's the weather on the Edge.
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Turnstile, look out for me, 103.3 The Edge. My name is Lexi. Turnstile playing that big show out at the Baltimore Orioles. And I will say I had a layover on my trip this past week in Baltimore. And I don't know why. I just kept thinking of Turnstile every time I see that baseball team. It's 103.3 The Edge.

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5: A better life with Dr. Sanjay Gupta.
6: How often do you stop to wonder whether you should share something that's revealing? Maybe even embarrassing, with a partner, a friend, or even your boss. In her new book called Revealing, The Underrated Power of Oversharing, behavioral scientist Leslie John says doing just that can help you deepen relationships that are vital to your life. We need people to trust us in order to get things like love, friendship, and career success. That's what she told us. When you make yourself vulnerable by revealing something sensitive, it does make other people trust you. In turn, when you ask someone to reveal something about themselves, showing that interest will generally lead someone to like you more. Why? Because people like to be asked about themselves, she says. It also signals that they are discriminating and choosy, but in a good way. I'm Dr. Sanjay Gupta, helping you live a better life.
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1-800-324-3833, The Edge. My name is Lexi, and I got three big statements for you. My Chemical Romance, Halloween, and the Hollywood Bowl in L.A. What do they all have in common? At 6 o'clock, I'm giving you a keyword for you to do all three. The trip of a lifetime. Don't go nowhere. 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
1: Hey, this is Matt Schultz from Cage the Elephant. This is our new song, Beaches in Tennessee. It's your music plus.
0: Cage the Elephant's Matt Schultz on what the song Beaches in Tennessee is all about.
1: A couple years ago, I was going through a pretty turbulent time and was hospitalized for like 3 months. The song Beaches in Tennessee kind of tells that story from a somewhat fictionalized narrative, more lighthearted version, where at night maybe I plan my escape. But on a deeper level, the song carries this underlying sentiment of having a need of being rescued. Rather than being a dark and heavy song, we tried to keep it light and playful.

0: was Cage the Elephant, Beaches in Tennessee. It's your Music Plus.
1: A better life with Dr. Sanjay Gupta.
2: They say consistency is key, but sometimes you just gotta switch it up. A new study out of Harvard School of Public Health found that varying your exercise routine could add years to your life. What exercise someone did didn't matter much. What did matter was that all the exercises together worked all the muscle groups in their body. Now, an added benefit to changing things up is it can help you push through the plateau effect. That's when your body gets so efficient at doing something that you actually stop getting better at it. And we know from previous research that specializing in any one sport at a young age can make someone actually more prone to injury. And as experts we talk to point out, even elite athletes switch up things with their workouts, making sure to target strength, cardio, flexibility, balance, and doing that every single week. I'm Dr. Sanjay Gupta, helping you live a better life.
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102.3 The Edge. My name is Lexi, spending the afternoon with you. Final week of July, heading into August. The Erie County Fair's in a couple of weeks. And this weekend, actually, the number one reported weekend busiest for weddings in Buffalo. 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
5: A better life with Dr. Sanjay Gupta.
6: They say consistency is key, but sometimes you just got to switch it up. A new study out of Harvard School of Public Health found that varying your exercise routine could add years to your life. What exercise someone did didn't matter much. What did matter was that all the exercises together worked all the muscle groups in their body. Now, an added benefit to changing things up is it can help you push through the plateau effect. That's when your body gets so efficient at doing something that you actually stop getting better at it. And we know from previous research that specializing in any one sport at a young age can make someone actually more prone to injury. And as experts we talk to point out, even elite athletes switch up things with their workouts, making sure to target strength, cardio, flexibility, balance, and doing that every single week. I'm Dr. Sanjay Gupta, helping you live a better life.
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5: A better life with Dr. Sanjay Gupta.
6: They say consistency is key, but sometimes you just got to switch it up. A new study out of Harvard School of Public Health found that varying your exercise routine could add years to your life. What exercise someone did didn't matter much. What did matter was that all the exercises together worked all the muscle groups in their body. Now, an added benefit to changing things up is it can help you push through the plateau effect. That's when your body gets so efficient at doing something that you actually stop getting better at it. And we know from previous research that specializing in any one sport at a young age can make someone actually more prone to injury. And as experts we talk to point out, even elite athletes switch up things with their workouts, making sure to target strength, cardio, flexibility, balance, and doing that every single week. I'm Dr. Sanjay Gupta, helping you live a better life.
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6: 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It reinforces the alignment, stability, and coordinated muscle activation that supports how your body moves, whether you're doing strenuous exercise or simply going about your daily life. 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Even though you walk every day, Dana does say you can make small adjustments to immediately improve your walking mechanics. So, keep your rib cage stacked over your pelvis. Avoid leaning over or arching your lower back. Allow your arms to swing naturally in coordination with your legs. 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
3: 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It reinforces the alignment, stability, and coordinated muscle activation that supports how your body moves, whether you're doing strenuous exercise or simply going about your daily life. 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Even though you walk every day, Dana does say you can make small adjustments to immediately improve your walking mechanics. 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Allow your arms to swing naturally in coordination with your legs. 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

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Want to send you to LA to see My Chemical Romance on Halloween. And I hope teenagers scare the living. You know, I can't finish that on the radio. 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T-E-E-T-E-E-N. 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Am I putting too many E's in that? It's just teen. T-E-E-N. To 95819. 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
7: 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DiGiorno pizzas, $4.99 plus Parasol laundry detergent. 164 ounces, just $9.99. 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
8: A better life with Dr. Sanjay Gupta.
9: I don't know about you, but my social media feeds are flooded with lotions and potions and gadgets, all promising to unlock different components of longevity. But if you log off, take a step back from all the hype, you'll find that the actual keys to a longer, healthier life are hiding in plain sight. There are four of them. Number one, nutrition. The Mediterranean diet really is the gold standard. Number two, exercise. You should be getting 150 minutes of moderate intensity exercise or 75 minutes of vigorous intensity exercise every week, plus strength training and stretching. Number three, sleep. Sleep is when your body and your brain repair themselves. You should be getting 7 to 9 hours a night. And finally, number four, often gets forgotten, socialization. It's not a bonus. It's a necessity for a healthy life, finding a sense of community, purpose, and belonging. I'm Dr. Sanjay Gupta, helping you live a better life.
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It's Stella here with you till midnight. Whether you're getting ready to go home or go out, I'll be here. Let's start off right now with the Marias.

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3: A better life with Dr. Sanjay Gupta.
4: How often do you stop to wonder whether you should share something that's revealing, maybe even embarrassing, with a partner, a friend, or even your boss? In her new book called Revealing, The Underrated Power of Oversharing, behavioral scientist Leslie John says doing just that can help you deepen relationships that are vital to your life. We need people to trust us in order to get things like love, friendship, and career success. That's what she told us. When you make yourself vulnerable by revealing something sensitive, it does make other people trust you. In turn, when you ask someone to reveal something about themselves, showing that interest will generally lead someone to like you more. Why? Because people like to be asked about themselves, she says. It also signals that they are discriminating and choosy, but in a good way. I'm Dr. Sanjay Gupta, helping you live a better life.
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Feel free to text me. What does the weekend look like for you? What are you doing? I don't know. I think I'm gonna throw a party for my kickball team last minute. I need to find a grill. I need somebody to transport a grill to my home so I could start getting to work here. I have absolutely nothing planned, no food planned. It's supposed to be tomorrow. I'll figure it out. I actually work best under this kind of pressure. If you

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If you love playing trivia, love playing Can't Be Cassidy every morning with Cass and Anthony, they're taking the show on the road. 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

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It's Stella. Thanks for hanging out tonight. We still have great music we're going to get to. Let's keep it going right now with The Revivalists.

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6: A better life with Dr. Sanjay Gupta.
7: There are lots of things you can measure to get an idea of how healthy you are at any given moment. Temperature, heart rate, blood pressure, just to name a few. But how about how healthy you will be and how long you're likely to live? According to a new study out of the University at Buffalo, two simple strength tests are pretty accurate at predicting longevity in older women. One is hand grip strength, and the other is how quickly people can stand up from a seated position without using their arms. By the way, I remember interviewing former President Jimmy Carter when he was quite old and being really impressed how he just popped out of the chair without using his arms. Not a lot of older people can actually do that. But I think the message here is that maintaining strength as you age is going to help you perform everyday activities, but also help you avoid injury and stay independent. I'm Dr. Sanjay Gupta, helping you live a better life.
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The sigh of relief I have knowing that today is Friday. The week is over. This was the worst. This was the worst week. I don't know. I think it might have had something to do. The only thing I can say, maybe the full moon. And I hate to blame it on her. I don't even want to do that. But what else? How else can I describe the craziness of what these past 5 days have been?

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2: 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It's got the distance in it.
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